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1: I'm meteorologist Jennifer Nairamore with KS95 Lake Area Forecast. Pretty clear and very warm out there tonight. Our overnight low at 75 degrees. We're up to 95 for the high on Tuesday with some sun. We have our heat index peaking at 103. Front generating some showers with thunderstorms by Tuesday evening into Tuesday night and our low 70. Clearing conditions coming our way Wednesday, the high 93. For the time, temperature and forecast anytime, call the KS95 weather phone at 378-2121.

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0: That's Parmalee. Gonna love you. I'm Rich Krieger. On the way, what's the best time to fill up your gas tank with these high prices? 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

0: That's Luke Combs, Rethink Some Things. I'm Rich Krieger, and apparently Monday mornings are the best time to fill up your gas tank. 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

0: That's Hudson Westbrook, Painted You Pretty. I'm Rich Krieger. John Morgan up next.
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3: Killing Me, actually, I wrote here at the ranch as well. I just kind of run around hunting. We're actually in the middle of another song, and I started playing that melody just kind of out of nowhere, and I stopped both of them, and I said, this melody, I don't know where this just came from, but we got to chase it. Whenever that just kind of fell out of my brain and chased that whole idea and turned out to be a great song on the record.

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1: Here's the deal. The government is over $38 trillion in debt, which means the IRS isn't slowing down. And the tax code is complex and unforgiving. So it's not surprising if you're one of the millions of Americans that owe back taxes to the IRS. Unfortunately, they're the world's most powerful collection agency, with the ability to garnish your wages, seize your bank accounts, and even take your home or business. But don't be stressed or worried.

0: That's Luke Bryan, Country, and She Knows It. I'm Rich Krieger. And scientists recently described 12 new species of tiny plant bugs. One new name for a bug, Swiftiphyllus, honors Taylor Swift, and three of its four species are named after her albums, including Lover and Fearless, while the fourth is named for Swift herself. Coming up, David Lee Murphy.
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0: 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I'm Rich Krieger. 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

0: 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Think as you drunk. I'm Rich Krieger. And if you want to be in a better mood, then get off the couch and move around, even just a little bit. A single 10-minute session of very slow running improves your mood and sharpens your mental focus. Coming up, Parmalee, also Zach Top.
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2: 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It appears by its own numbers, the U.S. government seems insolvent. 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

0: Zach Top with South of Sanity. Parmalee. Before that, I'm Rich Krieger. Another hour's worth of great country music on the way. We're going to kick it off with Kenny Chesney next.
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2: Hey, what's up? It's Tucker Wetmore, and this is my new song, Who Told You That?

That's Luke Combs, Be By You. I'm Rich Krieger. Coming up, instead of the Stanley Cup, it's the Stanley Keg. I'll tell you what I'm talking about in just a few. Here's Scotty McCreery.

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1: Here's the deal. The government is over $38 trillion in debt, which means the IRS isn't slowing down. And the tax code is complex and unforgiving. So it's not surprising if you're one of the millions of Americans that owe back taxes to the IRS. Unfortunately,

0: That's Lauren, Elena, and Chase Matthew, All My Exes. I'm Rich Krieger, and there are a lot of demands being put on our significant others these days. It's not enough for them to be supportive and willing to endure your noises. They also need to be a lover, best friend, in-house therapist, co-parent, and soulmate. On the way, Cody Johnson.
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0: That's Zach John King. The song is Get to Drinkin'. I'm Rich Krieger. Coming up, Sam Hunt with Country House.
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0: That's Morgan Wallen. Been by now. I'm Rich Krieger. And if you need more energy in the morning, have a drink of water. By the time you get up, you've already gone several hours without water and you're mildly dehydrated. And this can make you feel tired. So you drink the water, get your circulation going. It will also energize you. Coming up, Bailey Zimmerman.
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0: Gibbs has to rethink some things. Steve Harmon, three things since the last time we were together. Luke Combs will continue his My Kind of Saturday Night tour next year with Avriana and Shenandoah opening up. Megan Maroney's going to flip the switch for the Grand Ole Opry Goes Pink Night in October, and all the money goes for research. And Luke Bryan's new album, Signs, comes out Friday.
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0: Oh, you'll know.
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0: 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The last time we had something from Luke was like 2 years ago. 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
6: 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I'm John Perkins with a Brownfield Market Update. 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Soybeans and corn are up following the lead of crude oil. November beans are 7 3/4 higher at 13.04 and a quarter. January was up 8 1/4 at 13.20 and a quarter. December corn is 3 higher at 5.33 and a quarter. March is up 2.5 at 5.48. Live and feeder cattle were supported by optimism about direct trade. October live is up 257 at 222.25. December was 292 higher at 225.15. October feeders are up 535 at 337.85. And hogs were lower on technical selling and questions about pork demand. October was $1.92 lower at 79.60. And December lean was down 145 at 71.25. John Perkins, Brownfield.
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0: Don't we from Morgan Wallen. It's Steve Harmon. Your stat of the day. I have it in. Here it is. This song.
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0: From Ella Langley. Has now tied Mariah Carey as the number one song of all time. At 22 weeks. Now, the watch is on for Ella to beat Mariah Carey next week. Well, I'm rooting for her anyway.
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7: I'm Elizabeth McDonald, and this is the Fox Business Report.
8: The Federal Reserve meets today and tomorrow and will decide Wednesday on whether to raise interest rates. Wall Street traders are considering a hike likely after the recent rise in crude oil and gasoline prices and the lack of significant progress on inflation. As the debate over artificial intelligence continues, Ray Wong, founder of Constellation Research, says the tech companies creating AI are able to put their own guardrails on the technology.
9: Because everyone's so worried about the next competitor getting to AGI, which is, you know, general intelligence, that's actually why everybody's hoping someone's going to step in and be referee. But there are five things people can start getting started with. If you're really worried about this, they can put in those controls themselves.
8: Microsoft this week revealed its own new code of conduct to make AI safer. That's your Fox Business Report. I'm Jenny Coselda. Invested in you.
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0: a country mile actually is? 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

0: state is holding the last primaries. I'm Dave Anthony, Fox News. Polls opening just now in Delaware for the final primaries, 7 weeks before the November elections.
1: Among the seats up is the U.S. Senate seat held by Democrat Chris Coons. He seeks a third full term and faces three Democratic challengers. One of them is a former Republican, Eric Hansen, who ran and lost to Senator Lisa Blunt Rochester in 2024. This year, Hansen will appear on ballots as E. No Trump Hansen.
0: That's Fox's Grinnell Scott. Mail-in voting will not be restricted in November like President Trump was trying to do. The Supreme Court has blocked his order to get the Postal Service to implement ballot requirements. No reaction yet from President Trump on that, but he is continuing to call fears of AI going out of control and threatening humanity a hoax, telling the All In podcast.
2: They're just playing right into the hands of a lot of people that don't want to see it happen, and that could be political people, and it could also be China.
0: Some AI leaders have warned in recent days of the risks of artificial intelligence if they don't slow it down and put up guardrails. At the Senate, a Republican who's been absent for months returns, former Majority Leader Mitch McConnell.
3: I wasn't sure how many of you would be here today, but I'm glad to see you. Time to get back to work.
0: He said that from a wheelchair as McConnell returned to cast a vote with his fellow Republicans approving a judicial nominee. The senator's been recovering and rehabbing after a fall in June, and then he was stricken with pneumonia. It's McConnell's last year. The 84-year-old is not running for re-election. A TV show makes history, and so does its lead actor.
4: And the Emmy goes to Matthew Reese.
0: He heard that twice on NBC last night. Reese is the first to win lead actor Emmys for two shows in the same year, The Beast and Me and Widow's Bay. That show won a record 14 Emmys, including Best Comedy. The Pitt won for Best Drama. 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
12: Missouri Net News, I'm Ashley Berg. U.S. Vice President J.D. Vance and top law enforcement chose Kansas City to announce a national crackdown on business and benefits fraud. U.S. Attorney Matt Price of the Western District of Missouri says the state was active in the Small Business Administration's Operation No-Doze.
13: Kansas City, Missouri, just put together more cases over time.
12: Governor Mike Kehoe spoke at the event about the state of Missouri's enforcement project called Show Me the Money.
13: Which is a very unique and potentially precedent-setting joint state and federal operation to go after all types of fraud, including PPP-type fraud.
12: Here's Governor Mike Kehoe at the national announcement.
14: Whether it's through referrals and tips or data analysis that identify fraud flag, the buck stops here.
12: And the governor in Jefferson City today will join the Missouri Department of Public Safety to award the state's highest public safety honors to 18 law enforcement officers, three members of the fire service, and a paramedic for heroic acts beyond the call of duty in 2025. Two civilians will also get awards for their exceptional efforts to help first responders and save lives last year. We'll have more on that for you later today. Former Missouri Director of Election Integrity Nicholas Strada has filed a lawsuit against Denny Hoskins, the Secretary of State, and his office, alleging that he found what he believed was an effort to create false evidence for use in a federal court proceeding. He claims that he told his concerns to Hoskins before he was fired days later. Hoskins has not responded to our request for comment. This is Missouri Net.
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12: Missouri Net News continues. Missourians shopping for health insurance next year are getting an early look at what premiums could cost in 2027. Missouri Department of Commerce and Insurance Director Angie Nelson says preliminary filings show
17: the average premiums will range between about $720 a month to about $970 a month. In the group market, we're seeing that about $845 to just over $1,000 a month.
12: Nelson says insurers are requesting rate increases ranging from about 10% to as much as 26% for next year. Public comments were accepted through August, and the department expands to finalize its rates by October 31st. In Washington, a bipartisan group of Missouri lawmakers has introduced a resolution recognizing 30 years of partnership between Missouri and Panama. The relationship is through the National Guard State Partnership Program. This is Missouri Net News.
18: Stacey Johnson, and this is your Lake Expo News Cut. Two power boaters with ties to Lake of the Ozarks boating community were killed Saturday in a high-speed crash on Lake Havasu in Arizona. Authorities say 65-year-old Charles Romer and 59-year-old Jennifer Luzzi were in a 36-foot powerboat that hit a peninsula when airborne and landed in a campsite. Both were pronounced dead at the scene. The crash remains under investigation. A Morgan County bridge will close next Monday for a deck replacement project expected to last into early December. MoDOT will close Route W at the Indian Creek Bridge southwest of Barnett. Drivers will be detoured along Route AA, Route 52, and Route Y. The $1.24 million project will replace the bridge deck, barriers, and guardrails. The 2026 Lake of the Ozarks Air Show brought plenty of eyes to the skies Saturday. Crowds enjoyed high-flying performances, military aircraft, aerobatics, and family activities throughout the day. Want to see the action? Check out the entire photo gallery on lakeexpo.com. This has been your Lake Expo News Cut. All this news and more.
19: All right. Thank you very much, Stacy, for that news update. It is 6:09. I'm JT Gerlt. Glad to have you along. On a Tuesday morning, the day after a big Chiefs win over the Denver Broncos. We'll talk more about that in a little bit. It is going to be another hot one. There is a heat advisory until 8 o'clock tonight for the lake area. Today, sunny and hot. There is a 50% chance of showers and thunderstorms, mainly this afternoon. High near 95, heat index over 100 this afternoon. Tonight, showers and thunderstorms likely, a 60% chance of rain, low around 70. Wednesday, mostly sunny and hot with a high of 94. Wednesday night, scattered showers, low around 73. Thursday and Friday, sunny and hot with highs 90 to 95. So we are going to stay above normal for temperatures most of the work week. On a Saturday, mostly sunny, high of 90. Sunday, a chance of showers, high 77. And Monday, partly sunny, high 75. Lake of the Ozarks level is 658.7. Lake surface water temperature 83. The Osage River level is 567.9. Light generation at Bagnell Dam and Truman Lake is 705.4. Sunrise this morning coming up at 6:51. Sunset tonight will be at 7:23. The low yesterday was 66. The high was that's not right. That was from Sunday. So let's see. The high and low yesterday, if I can get my computer to cooperate here, I didn't make it all the way down the list. The high yesterday was 93 and the low was 63. Our normal low is 59 and our normal high is 79. The barometric pressure this morning is 30.03 inches and rising. We have a southwest wind under 5 miles per hour. Humidity is 80%. It is 75 degrees at the Lakes Weather Center, KS95. All right, it is going to be hot again today. How about that?
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0: KS95, the Lake of the Ozarks Country Station. That is Hardy with MacArthur. A little help there from Eric Church, Morgan Wallen, and Tim McGraw. Coming up in just a bit, we'll get to Dan Holliday with the Old Farmer's Almanac Report. If things are a little sloppy this morning, I apologize. I stayed up past my bedtime. I know the Chiefs were winning, but I just wanted to see whether they held on to it. I did not stay all the way to the end. I stayed till like 5 minutes left in the fourth quarter, and it was 31-10, and I'm like, all right, surely the Chiefs can't blow that. And they didn't. That was the final score. And some of the highlights, it looks like Patrick's knee is doing well. He had a 15-yard touchdown run to start the scoring. Travis Kelce got a big reception, and Kenneth Walker, 2 touchdowns. He was amazing. And, of course, they had to show Taylor Swift. She was there to support her husband, Travis Kelce, and her sweet mate, her guest, Tom Cruise, was at the game as well. So, how about that? And the Chiefs now, they turn right around and play again Sunday night, and they will host the Colts Sunday night, and that game will be here on KS95 as well. Weather forecast for the Lake Area, there is a heat advisory this afternoon, well, actually from 10 o'clock this morning until 8 o'clock tonight. Sunny and hot, high near 95, heat index over 100 this afternoon. There is a 50% chance of showers and thunderstorms. Tonight, a 60% chance of rain, low around 70. And then Wednesday, mostly sunny and hot, a 94 for the high. Thursday and Friday, highs 90 to 95. It is 75 at the Lakes Weather Center, KS95.
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3: 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Hollywood's Tommy Lee Jones and Oliver Stone share a birthday, and mystery writer Agatha Christie was born on this day in 1890. Fall doesn't arrive for another week, but it's about this time of year that folks start looking for more signs about the upcoming winter. A narrow colored band on the woolly bear caterpillar, an abundance of acorns or especially active squirrels are some well-known predictors of a harsh winter. Here are a few you may not have heard of. Thick hair on the nape of a cow's neck, woodpeckers sharing a tree, ants marching in a line, or hornets building nests unusually high. And don't forget the legend of the persimmon. If its seeds are spoon-shaped, expect a lot of snow. A knife shape predicts bitter cold, and a fork shape means a mild winter ahead. That is the Old Farmer's Almanac Radio Report. 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

0: KS95, the Lake of the Ozarks, country station that is Jelly Roll and Liar. It is 6:29. We've got a Fox News update and KS95 news update coming up in just a bit. Yesterday, we had some folks win tickets to see Tracy Lawrence through a contest on our Facebook page. Ann Whittle, Rena Bailey, Jessica Ponder, and Bill Kaufman all won tickets. Paige, Colton, and I will be giving away more tickets today, so be listening for your chance to win tickets to see Tracy Lawrence Saturday night at Ozarks Amphitheater with KS95.
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4: News. I'm Gian Gelosi. Vice President J.D. Vance expected to meet with House Republicans today as lawmakers prepare to vote on bipartisan legislation aimed at stopping the growing energy demand of data centers from driving up your electric bill.
5: But it's something that we're concerned by, but we want to make sure that we actually regulate smartly and we're thoughtful about the risk here.
4: The administration could also meet as early as this week to talk about the responsibility of keeping AI safe and what role, if any, the government should play. The Supreme Court rejecting President Trump's bid to implement strict mail ballot rules before the midterms.
6: The decision allows mail-in voting nationwide to continue as the midterms approach. Ballots cast by mail have become common for Americans, with nearly a third of the country taking advantage of the option.
4: And that is Fox's Gernal Scott reporting. 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
7: I'm Charles Payne, and this is the Fox Business Report.
8: Stock futures are losing ground on concern about high interest rates. The 10-year Treasury yield remains over 5%, the highest level since 2007. The closure of a crucial pipeline in Saudi Arabia has pushed crude oil prices higher. Brent crude, the global benchmark, is at $107 a barrel. U.S. oil, West Texas Intermediate, at $103. The Federal Reserve is meeting today and tomorrow, and on Wednesday there will be a decision on interest rates and update on the economy. Traders now see a 92% chance the Fed will raise rates tomorrow. Shares of Bank of America are lower again this morning after losing ground yesterday following CEO Brian Moynihan saying its sales and trading revenue will be flat compared with a year ago. That's your Fox Business Report. I'm Ginny Coselda. Invested in you.
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0: Good morning. It is 6:33. I'm JT Gerlt with the KS95 news update. It is 75 degrees. The heat advisory is in effect for the lake area from 10 this morning until 8 tonight, with heat index values up to 106 degrees possible. So stay hydrated and out of the heat as much as possible. A Sedalia man is facing multiple charges following a reported shooting Sunday. Police say 35-year-old Frank J. Van Hook Jr. fired a gun toward a group of people at a home. He faces several felony charges, is being held on $250,000 bond. Former Camden County Attorney Jeffrey Green has dismissed his wrongful termination lawsuit against the county commission. Reports indicate the case was dismissed Friday without prejudice, meaning it could be refiled. Green had sought at least $194,000 in fees and court costs. And several Lake Area law enforcement agencies are receiving state grants through Governor Mike Kehoe's Blue Shield program. Kehoe announced $10 million in grants Monday to help Missouri communities fight crime and improve public safety. The Camden, Miller, Morgan, and Montauk County Sheriff's Department are among the local recipients, along with several city police departments. We'll have more details on these stories following Fox News at 7 o'clock. Lake Area weather forecast is next.
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16: This is meteorologist Ann Holliday with your KS95 Lake Area forecast. A warm start to the morning for us. Heat advisory going into effect today with showers and a few thunderstorms this afternoon. Our high 95, it's going to feel like 105. Rain and thunderstorms this evening and overnight, low 69. Showers again possible later Wednesday with a high 94. For the time, temperature, and forecast anytime, call the KS95 weather phone at 378-2121.

KS95, the Lake of the Ozarks Country Station. That is Jackson Dean and Don't Come Looking. Of course, the Chiefs won last night. We've got lots of other football to talk about coming up in just a bit. We'll get to Missouri Net Sports. Here's Luke Combs, BYU on KS95.

0: 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Luke Combs and Be By You. It is 6:51, 9 minutes away from 7. We've got one local birthday on our birthday list already today. Happy birthday to Dayton Ehlers. He is celebrating his birthday today. That is from Esther and the bus drivers. Of course, Chiefs won last night, 31-10 over Denver. We'll get the details coming up in Missouri Nat Sports in just a bit. Tonight at 7, we're going to talk Missouri Tigers football. It is Tiger Talk, MU football coach Eli Drinkwitz. Wednesday night at 7, it is the Chiefs Kingdom Show with Mitch Holthus. Friday night, we've got high school football this week. It is Tipton at Versailles, pregame at 6:40, kickoff at 7. Saturday at 4, it is Troy at number 20 Missouri football on KS95. And Sunday at 6, the Colts at the Chiefs. So we've got lots of sports broadcasts for you this week here on KS95. And several area football teams are ranked in the latest Missouri media rankings released Monday night. In Class 5, Helias is number 4. Camdenton moved up the spot to number 9. Helias will travel to Camdenton this Friday night. In Class 3, Boonville is ranked 4th, Hallsville 10th. Southern Boone is the first team out of the class of the top 10 in Class 3. In Class 2, the Blair Oaks Falcons stayed at number 4. The Tipton Cardinals remain unanimous number 1 pick atop the Class 1 rankings this week. The Russellville Indians remained at the number 4 spot. And Skyline is ranked 7th. In Class 1.
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0: And we'll get into the birthday for our birthday list. Mike Konigsman, the executive director of the Lake West Chamber of Commerce. Happy birthday to Mike this morning.
5: Running back Kenneth Walker made quite an impression in his debut, rushing for 173 yards and 2 touchdowns as Kansas City beat Denver 31-10.
6: It means a lot, you know. It means they trust me. You know, it's good to feel that way. And, you know, when we first came out, we got the fourth down, and, you know, we still ran the ball. So, you know, they trust the run game, and they trust what we can do. And, you know, we just want to keep stacking on that.
5: Yeah, his 60-yard touchdown run early in the third quarter put KC up by 14. And Patrick Mahomes threw for 184 yards and two touchdowns, but he added that 15-yard rushing score on Kansas City's opening drive.
7: I think last year we got some of those penalties in the red zone. We weren't able to finish drives. And so to be able to do that against that defense, who was, I think, number one in the red zone last year, it was big. And for me, running, like I said, I wasn't going to.
5: Chiefs snap a three-game losing streak against Denver. Quinn Matthews pitched into the seventh inning, allowing just one run while striking out eight. The Cardinals beat the Giants 2-1. Bill Pollack, Missouri Nuts Sports.
8: Don't talk about enough. 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
0: 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Encourage healthy choices at home so they become habits at school too. The Morgan County Health Center, connecting the community to healthy choices. There is a heat advisory until 8 o'clock tonight. It is going to be sunny and hot today. There is a 50% chance of showers and thunderstorms, high near 95, heat index over 100 this afternoon. Tonight, showers and thunderstorms likely, low around 70. There's a 60% chance of rain tonight. On Wednesday, mostly sunny and hot, a high of 94. Wednesday night, scattered showers, low around 73. Thursday and Friday, sunny and hot with highs 90 to 95. Saturday will be mostly sunny with a high of 90. Sunday, a chance of showers, high of 77. And Monday, partly sunny, a high of 75. Lake of the Ozarks level this morning is 658.7. Lake surface water temperature is 83. The Osage River level is 567.9. Light generation at Bagnell Dam and Truman Lake is 705.4. The record high for this date, 37 degrees in 1961. That was a record low, excuse me. The record low, 37 degrees in 1961. And the record high, 101 in 1939. So we had some record highs and lows several years ago. The barometric pressure is 30.05 inches and rising. We have a southeast wind under 5 miles per hour. Humidity is 81%. It is 75 degrees at the Lakes Weather Center, KS95. 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
12: Insisting AI's advancement will not be stopped. I'm Dave Anthony, Fox News.
13: We're not going to let that happen. It's a hoax.
12: That's President Trump on the All In podcast, pushing back on calls for regulations after posting on Truth Social. AI and data centers, which have faced much protested construction, will be the greatest economic development engine in history. But AI company leaders have warned of the risks of letting artificial intelligence get out of control. Anthropic co-founder Jack Clark tells Fox,
14: "We are helping to ensure that America stays ahead of China. But how you keep being ahead is you make sure that you don't roll the dice on public safety, which is why you need to get some kind of policy regime in place."
12: President Trump's attempt to restrict mail-in voting by executive order has been blocked by the Supreme Court as they vote today in Delaware in the last primaries in the country before the November elections. More drama in the Iran conflict.
15: We don't know who struck whom inside the Strait of Hormuz, but another vessel hit by a projectile. It really goes to show just how active this Strait of Hormuz area remains militarily. This is the third vessel to be struck in the past 6 days. In the meantime, Saudi Arabia raising the alarm and vowing retaliation. Alarm bells going off in multiple cities across Saudi Arabia, including Mecca, warning about incoming attacks from Iranian-backed Houthi rebels.
12: That's Fox's Steve Harrigan in Tel Aviv. Oil prices up again this morning, and diesel hit a new record high today, $6.26 a gallon, according to AAA. They handed out the Emmys last night, honoring TV's top shows. Widow's Bay had a record-winning 14 awards, including Best Comedy.
16: Star Matthew Rhys made history as the first actor to win all three lead acting categories, taking comedy actor for the show and limited series actor for Netflix's The Beast in Me. The Pitt won 7, including Best Drama Series, and Jean Smart made history too, becoming the first woman to win an Emmy for every season of a show with her 5th Hacks Trophy.
12: That's Fox's Michelle Polino. There was also a musical tribute to the late Dolly Parton. America's listening to Fox News.
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12: We mentioned diesel surging to a new record high this morning. It's up 36 cents a gallon since last Tuesday, in part because of the Russia-Ukraine war.
27: A Russian drone knocked out power in parts of the Ukrainian city Zaporizhia, while another hit a gas station in the capital Kyiv. This just hours after President Trump said Ukraine and Russia had agreed not to target the other's energy assets. Ukrainian President Volodymyr Zelensky says his military will agree to President Trump's request if he can secure a genuine Russian commitment to do the same. President Trump claims the attacks are causing a global diesel shortage, contributing to high prices. He argues the U.S. war with Iran is not the main driver of increased cost. Jonathan Savage, Fox News.
12: Well, that's all something for the Federal Reserve to consider as policymakers gather this morning to start a two-day meeting.
28: The central bank is holding its monetary policy meeting with a decision at 2 p.m. Eastern Time on Wednesday. Financial markets are betting heavily that Fed policymakers will lift their benchmark rate a quarter of a percentage point and signal further tightening ahead.
12: That's Fox's Hillary Barsky. The Fed decision and the statement about the economy that'll come out at the same time tomorrow will be closely monitored on Wall Street, where more selling is in store. Stock futures are falling this morning, more than 100 points for the Dow. The day after the Dow and the Nasdaq both dropped to more than 150. On Monday Night Football, hail to the Chiefs.
29: Here's a toss to Walker. He's got another.
12: Kenneth Walker also ran for a touchdown. So did Patrick Mahomes. And the quarterback returning from a bad knee injury last season threw two TD passes, leading the Kansas City Chiefs to a 31-10 win over the Denver Broncos on ESPN, finishing out the first week of the NFL season. In baseball, the two-time defending champion LA Dodgers and the New York Yankees both won and clinched playoff spots. I'm Dave Anthony. This is Fox News.
0: Good morning. It is 7:05. I'm JT Gerlt with the KS95 News Update. It is 75 degrees. 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The National Weather Service has issued a heat advisory for the lake area today from 10 this morning until 8 tonight. Heat index values could reach 106 degrees with the combination of heat and humidity increasing the risk of heat illnesses. Drink plenty of fluid, stay in air conditioning when possible, avoid the sun, and check on family, friends, and neighbors. A Sedalia man is facing multiple charges following a reported shooting Sunday in Pettis County. Police say 35-year-old Frank J. Van Hook Jr. pulled a gun during a party, later returned to the home, and fired toward a group of people. Van Hook faces charges including first-degree assault, burglary, and armed criminal action. He's being held in the Pettis County Jail on $250,000 bond. Former Camden County attorney Jeffrey Green has voluntarily dismissed his wrongful termination lawsuit against the Camden County Commission. Reports indicate Green allegedly was terminated during a closed session after being told the meeting would address a health department insurance fund issue. His lawsuit sought at least $190,000 in fees and court costs. The case was dismissed Friday without prejudice, meaning it could be refiled with no settlement was announced. Several Lake Area law enforcement agencies are receiving state grants through Governor Mike Kehoe's Blue Shield program. Kehoe announced Monday that $10 million in grants will go to 350 Missouri counties, cities, towns, and one school district that earned the Blue Shield designation this year. The program requires communities to develop comprehensive programs aimed at fighting crime and making communities safer. Among the equipment being funded statewide are mobile data terminals, body cameras, ballistic vests, radios, vehicles, and UTVs. The Camden, Miller, Morgan, and Montauk County Sheriff's Department are among local agencies receiving grants, along with several city police departments. KS95 News Time is 7:08.
1: Israel was at the crossroads where they must choose to worship Jehovah God or Satan's Baal. King Ahab and prophet Elijah agreed on a contest, and whose God would answer by fire would be the winner. As always, God wins. Elijah prayed for rain, and it came, and a 3.5-year drought was broken. Shocked upon receiving a text message from Queen Jezebel telling him in 24 hours he would be executed. Hiding out in the forest, God asked Elijah a question. In 1 Kings 19:9, what are you doing here? Elijah responded, God, I've been very distressed over Israel's spiritual condition, and I'm the only one living for you. No one is immune from moments with spiritual weariness. 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We're closer than close to Jesus coming. Yes, He is coming.
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4: Missouri Net News, I'm Ashley Byrd. Yesterday in Kansas City, U.S. Vice President J.D. Vance and top law enforcement announced a national crackdown on business and benefits fraud. U.S. Attorney Matt Price of the Western District of Missouri says the state led the way in the Small Business Administration's Operation No-Doze.
5: The result of it was just that the Western District of Missouri, my office, the U.S. Attorney's Office, ended up prosecuting the most of the cases. We had 14 or 15 or so individual cases and about $60 million of intended fraud loss. So we did a big part of the lift for the nationwide effort. And so it made sense to do the announcement from Kansas City.
4: Vance and other cabinet members were in Kansas City for what's called the Vice President's Fraud Task Force. He also commented on the legal disputes over Missouri's redrawn congressional maps, redrawn at the direction of President Trump.
6: The courts are going to do what they do. Obviously, I've got my preference, but the weirdest thing about this is to have a congressional primary map that's different than a congressional general map That doesn't make a ton of sense to me.
4: In fact, the lawsuits began a year ago, and people, not politicians, sued after Hoskins waited until the last hour possible to deny a citizen vote on the maps. This Thursday, a federal appeals court will consider yet another challenge to the Missouri Congressional Maps dispute. This one is brought by Congressman Bob Onder and State Senator Rick Bratton, both candidates. St. Louis University law professor Sam Jordan has this prediction.
7: If the Eighth Circuit were to enter an order, that would become an appealable order that we could be right back in front of Justice Kavanaugh for the third time.
4: You're listening to Missouri Net News. 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
4: Missouri Net News continues. Today, Governor Mike Kehoe will be awarding first responders and civilians for heroic actions in the past year. And Governor Kehoe has announced, which communities will get grant money for a Blue Shield designation. Cameron Connor has this.
10: Missouri Governor Mike Kehoe is awarding $10 million in state grants to 350 communities and one school district that earned the state's Blue Shield designation this year. The program supports local efforts to fight crime and improve public safety. Officials say participation jumped 74% from last year. The grants will help communities purchase equipment, including mobile data terminals, body cameras, ballistic vests, radios, and law enforcement vehicles. Each qualifying jurisdiction can receive up to $29,070 for equipment or training. The Blue Shield program is part of Governor Kehoe's Safer Missouri initiative.
4: And this is Missouri Net News.
0: It is 7:12. News this morning brought to you by the United Pentecostal Church of Versailles. Funeral notices are next.
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0: 85-year-old Martha Ella Wilde of Camdenton died September 6th. Visitation for Martha Wilde will be held Friday from 9 until 10 with a memorial mass at 10 at St. Anthony Catholic Church in Camdenton. Burial will be at 2 o'clock at the Missouri Veterans Cemetery at Fort Leonard Wood. Arrangements are under the direction of the Hedges Scott Millard Funeral Homes of Camdenton. 91-year-old Marnetta L. Shackle of Versailles died September 4th at Capital Region Medical Center in Jefferson City. A memorial service for Marnetta Shackle will be held Saturday, September 26th at 11 at the United Pentecostal Church of Versailles. Cremation is under the direction of the Kidwell Garber Funeral Home of Versailles. And 65-year-old Donna K. King of California died September 5th at University Hospital in Columbia. Graveside Memorial Service for Donna K. King will be held Saturday, September 26 at 3 at California City Cemetery. Memorials are suggested to assist the family with expenses in care of the Windmill Ridge Funeral Service in California. Those are today's funeral notices brought to you by the Kidwell Garber Funeral Homes, River Sales in Laurie, and the Kidwell Granite Works.
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1: All right, the weather forecast for the lake area includes a heat advisory until 8 tonight. Otherwise, sunny and hot today. A 50% chance of showers and thunderstorms, high near 95, heat index over 100 this afternoon. Tonight, showers and thunderstorms likely, a 60% chance of rain, low around 70. Wednesday, mostly sunny and hot with a high of 94. Scattered showers possible Wednesday night, low around 73. And Thursday and Friday, sunny and hot again, with highs 90 to 95. Saturday, mostly sunny, high of 90. And Sunday, a chance of showers, a high of 77. Next Monday will be partly sunny with a high of 75. So we keep getting the threat of some normal temperatures, but then the hot weather just keeps returning. 75 degrees now at the Lakes Weather Center. KS95 weather forecast brought to you by Jacob Seidel of the Edward Jones office in Versailles.
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0: That is Morgan Wallen on KS95, and don't we? It is 729. We've got a Fox and Missouri Net News Cup date coming up in just a bit. 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
2: News. I'm CJ Papa. Some are worried about artificial intelligence. President Trump isn't one of them.
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2: The president on a call with NVIDIA CEO Jensen Huang on the All In podcast. Fox's Luca Tomlinson at the White House.
4: We didn't see President Trump yesterday here at the White House, but we heard from him quite a bit on Truth Social. He vowed to press on with the development of AI. Now, the stock market is up big since President Trump returned to office, driven by AI stocks.
2: A double play leads to Emmy history for Welsh actor Matthew Rhys, first winning for outstanding lead actor in a limited or anthology series or movie, The Beast in Me, and then for Widow's Bay.
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2: Now from NBC, he wins lead actor in a comedy series. Widow's Bay breaks an Emmy record, 14 wins. 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
8: Stock futures are losing ground on concern about high interest rates. The 10-year Treasury yield remains over 5%, the highest level since 2007. The closure of a crucial pipeline in Saudi Arabia has pushed crude oil prices higher. Brent crude, the global benchmark, is at $107 a barrel. U.S. oil, West Texas Intermediate, at $103. The Federal Reserve is meeting today and tomorrow, and on Wednesday there will be a decision on interest rates and an update on the economy. Traders now see a 92% chance the Fed will raise rates tomorrow. Shares of Bank of America are lower again this morning after losing ground yesterday following CEO Brian Moynihan saying its sales and trading revenue will be flat compared with a year ago. That's your Fox Business Report. I'm Ginny Coselda. Invested in you.
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10: Stacey Johnson, and this is your Lake Expo News Cut. Two power boaters with ties to Lake of the Ozarks boating community were killed Saturday in a high-speed crash on Lake Havasaw in Arizona. Authorities say 65-year-old Charles Romer and 59-year-old Jennifer Luzzi were in a 36-foot powerboat that hit a peninsula when airborne and landed in a campsite. Both were pronounced dead at the scene. The crash remains under investigation. A Morgan County bridge will close next Monday for a deck replacement project expected to last into early December. MoDOT will close Route W at the Indian Creek Bridge southwest of Barnett. Drivers will be detoured along Route AA, Route 52, and Route Y. The $1.24 million project will replace the bridge deck, barriers, and guardrails. The 2026 Lake of the Ozarks Air Show brought plenty of eyes to the skies Saturday. Crowds enjoyed high-flying performances, military aircraft, aerobatics, and family activities throughout the day. Want to see the action? Check out the entire photo gallery on lakeexpo.com. This has been your Lake Expo News Cut. All this news and more
0: at lakeexpo.com. All right, thank you very much, Stacy, for that news update. It is Tuesday, September the 15th. On the calendar today, it is Double Cheeseburger Day. So why not? If you're going to have a cheeseburger, why not have two hamburger patties on that cheeseburger? Also, Cheese Toast Day. It's making me hungry talking about all this food. And it is World Afro Day. So pick that thing out and wear that fro today. It is World Afro Day. Those are some of the things on the calendar. All right. Well, the Chiefs were at home last night. They won 31-10, and Swift Football Mania is back. Taylor attended the NFL game as a married woman, supporting her husband, Travis Kelce, during the Chiefs-Broncos matchup. Swift was seen seated next to Tom Cruise in a box at Arrowhead Stadium. She was also seen celebrating when Travis got a very long reception and run, almost taking it in for a touchdown. But a big win for the Chiefs last night, 31-10, and they're at home again Sunday night as they take on the Colts. Let's see what else on the calendar or on the news today. The Pitt took home the Emmy for Outstanding Drama Series last night, making it 2 years in a row for the medical drama. Noah Wiley also won Outstanding Lead Actor in a Drama. Widow's Bay was the big comedy winner, taking Outstanding Comedy Series and making history with its record-breaking 14 Emmy wins overall. That is a streaming series, and I can't tell you what it streams on, but my wife and I watched it, and it was a lot of fun. Widow's Bay, you can look for that. Let's see, Jean Smart added an Emmy to her collection, leading a winning lead actress in a comedy for Hacks. It was her fifth consecutive win in that category. DTF St. Louis won Outstanding Limited or Anthology Series, with David Harbour and Linda Cardinelli also taking home acting winners. Late Show with Stephen Colbert won Outstanding Variety Series, giving Colbert a particularly emotional victory just months after his show ended. Yeah, that show was canceled, and now he's still winning Emmys for that show. So those were some of the highlights of the Emmys. And the Country Music Association has announced that Brooks and Dunn will receive the 2026 CMA Willie Nelson Lifetime Achievement Award, recognizing their significant contributions to country music. Brooks and Dunn have been influential since forming in 1990, 20 number one hits, 60 charted singles, and more than 40 top 10 hits, selling over 30 million albums globally. Brooks and Dunn will receive their honor during the 60th annual CMA Awards, airing live from Nashville's Bridgestone Arena in November. And a report says that Hayden Panettiere reportedly died after taking an oxycodone pill that investigators believe was laced with fentanyl. Law enforcement sources said she allegedly purchased Black Martin prescription drugs from a longtime dealer in Los Angeles before taking a flight to South Carolina. She was found unresponsive in a Greenville apartment on August 16th, just days before her 37th birthday.
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14: This is meteorologist Ann Holliday with your KS95 Lake Area forecast. A warm start to the morning for us. Heat advisory going into effect today with showers and a few thunderstorms this afternoon. Our high 95, it's going to feel like 105. Rain and thunderstorms this evening and overnight, low 69. Showers again possible later Wednesday with a high 94. For the time, temperature, and forecast anytime, call the KS95 weather phone at 378-2121.
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0: Blake Shelton on KS95, The Lake of the Ozarks. Great song. Let Him In Anyway. Coming up in just a bit, we'll get to Missouri Nats sports. We'll hear about the Chiefs' big win last night, and we've got a lot of sports ahead for you this week here on KS95. I'll have our broadcast schedule coming up in just a moment. 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
0: All right, last night the Chiefs won 31-10. Coming up tonight at 7, it is Tiger Talk with Mizzou football coach Eli Drinkwitz. 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This week it is Tipton at Versailles. Pregame at 6:40, kickoff at 7 o'clock. Saturday at 4, it is Troy at number 20, Missouri. And Sunday at 6, the Colts at the Chiefs here on KS95.
5: Missouri Nuts Sports, I'm Bill Pollack. Chiefs running back Kenneth Walker. What an impression he made in his debut, rushing for 173 yards and two touchdowns as the Chiefs beat Denver 31-10.
6: It means a lot, you know. It means they trust me. You know, it's good to feel that way. And, you know, when we first came out, we got the fourth down, and, you know, we still ran the ball. So, you know, they trust the run game, and they trust what we can do. And, you know, we just want to keep stacking on that.
5: His 60-yard touchdown run early in the third quarter put KC up by 14. Patrick Mahomes threw for 184 yards and two touchdowns, but it was his mobility that was the highlight. His 15-yard rushing score on their opening drive, and he said he wasn't going to run.
7: I think last year we got some of those penalties in the red zone. We weren't able to finish drives, and so to be able to do that against that defense, who was, I think, number one in the red zone last year, it was big. And for me, running, like I said, I wasn't going to.
5: Yeah, well, he did, and Andy Reid says there's not much you can do once Patrick gets into the heat of the moment.
8: You know, you get to, once you put him in the game, he's going to play, and you better be confident in that. And if it meant running, you know, the only thing I'd ask is that you get down, and he did that for the most part.
5: Yeah, for the most part. The diving touchdown kind of made us hold our breath. Then the Chiefs defense held Denver to just 176 yards. The Chiefs win, snapping a three-game losing streak to Denver. Quinn Matthews pitched into the seventh inning, allowing just one run while striking out eight. The Cardinals beat the Giants 2-1 at Busch Stadium. The Royals had the night off there in Houston. Playoff baseball in Missouri. Tonight, the Springfield Cardinals hosting the Tulsa Drillers in game one of their best of three series. Springfield won the second half of the Texas League North Division while Tulsa won the first. And Mizzou quarterback Austin Simmons and defensive end Dayton Hopkins recognized by the SEC for their performances in the win against Kansas, named the co-offensive player of the week and co-defensive lineman of the week. Bill Pollack, Missouri Nuts Sports.
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0: It is time now for our birthdays and anniversaries on KS95, and they are brought to you by Rogers Heating and Air in Eldon. We've got a couple of local birthdays on our birthday list today. Dayton Ehlers, a happy birthday. That is from Esther and the bus drivers wishing Dayton a happy birthday today. Also a happy birthday to Mike Konigsman, the executive director of the Lake West Chamber of Commerce. Happy birthday to Mike. Other folks celebrating today, legendary actor Tommy Lee Jones is 80 today. He was, of course, in Men in Black, The Fugitive, Lonesome Dove. Tommy Lee Jones is 80 today. Actor Tom Hardy from Venom, Mad Max, Fury Road, and The Dark Knight Rises. Tom Hardy is 49 today. Pro Football Hall of Fame quarterback Dan Marino is 65 today. And Prince Harry is 42. Those folks are on our birthday list today. Birthdays brought to you by Rogers Heating and Air in Eldon.
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0: 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It is going to be another hot one today. There is a heat advisory until 8 o'clock tonight. Sunny and hot. There is a 50% chance of showers and thunderstorms, mainly this afternoon. High near 95 in the heat index this afternoon, over 100. Tonight, showers and thunderstorms likely. A 60% chance of rain, low around 70. Wednesday, mostly sunny and hot, high of 94. Wednesday night, scattered showers, low around 73. And Thursday and Friday, sunny and hot with highs 90 to 95. Saturday, still going to be warm, mostly sunny with a high of 90. But Sunday, a chance of showers, a high of 77. And Monday, partly sunny, high 75. It is 77 degrees at the Lakes Weather Center, KS95. 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
19: I'm Dave Anthony, Fox News. How to handle AI and concerns about artificial intelligence going out of control and threatening humanity. President Trump insists that's a conspiracy theory and hoax, telling the All In podcast.
20: They're just playing right into the hands of a lot of people that don't want to see it happen, and that could be political people, and it could also be China.
19: Vice President Vance will meet today with congressional Republicans as some AI leaders call for better oversight.
21: Some lawmakers say Congress already missed its chance to harness AI. They argue that there were warning signs for years, and Congress dithered without building proper guardrails.
19: Fox's Chad Pergram at the Capitol.
21: House Democrats want Congress to stay in session to pass AI controls. That's doubtful.
19: The FBI director's at the Senate for an oversight hearing.
18: hearing now. Cash Patel expected to tout efforts to lower crime rates and combat drug trafficking, but Democrats may press Patel on what they say are firings and other actions taken going after Trump political adversaries. And this might come up at the hearing, a new terror bust we learned about this morning.
2: When 21-year-old Jonathan Hunter Kramer of Butler, Pennsylvania, was arrested over the weekend, he was plotting, quote, a violent attack in support of ISIS, according to FBI Director Cash Patel. FBI agents say on Saturday, Kramer left his home, bought a burner phone, met someone in a parking lot, and acquired a long black bag from the trunk of a vehicle. They say he paid cash for a hotel room, then went to a sporting goods store.
18: Fox's Tony J. Powers. Kramer's jailed without bond after agents found a rifle, 190 rounds of ammo, and 30 knives. It's primary day in Delaware, the last state to hold primaries, 7 weeks before the November elections, and the day after the Supreme Court blocked President Trump's attempt to restrict mail-in voting.
3: The justices are leaving in place a lower court ruling blocking new Postal Service rules that would have changed how mail-in ballots are sent and processed. The White House has argued the rules would help protect election integrity and prevent fraud.
18: That's Fox's Lucas Tomlinson. 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
28: Missouri Net News, I'm Ashley Byrd. Yesterday in Kansas City, U.S. Vice President J.D. Vance and top cabinet officials announced a national crackdown on business and benefits fraud. And U.S. Attorney Matt Price of the Western District of Missouri says the state led the way in prosecuting mainly COVID-era PPP abuse.
29: We carried our weight in the operation, and then a lot of the intended fraud loss came out of the Western District of Missouri.
28: And Governor Mike Kehoe also announced a statewide campaign called Show Me the Money.
30: Mr. Vice President, as you said, if you're committing fraud against the American people, you ought to go to prison. And we agree with you.
28: And Vice President Vance, in turn, weighed in on the congressional maps dispute in Missouri.
31: Given that they've let these maps exist during the primary election, it seems to make sense to let them exist for the general election.
28: And that's the case this Thursday in the 8th District Court of Appeals. This is Missouri Net News.
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0: It is 8:05. It is time now for the KS95 Community Calendar. The calendar today brought to you by the Kidwell Garber Funeral Homes of Versailles and Laurie and the Kidwell Granite Works, offering prepaid burial plans, monument, and granite works. So let's see what's on the calendar. The 20th annual Lake of the Ozarks Bike Fest officially gets underway today. There will be an opening ceremony today at 10:30 at Lake of the Ozarks Harley-Davidson under the tent on the main stage, and then the six-day rally will continue throughout the weekend. And there are some other events going on to let you know about. Bike Fest event Thursday night at the Morgan County Fairgrounds in Versailles. The Versailles Ministry House will be hosting motorcycle games. Sign-ups start at 4. The games begin at 5:30. Admission is free to watch. The Lions Club will have the Cook Shack open during the event. the American Legion Riders and Zach Wheat, American Legion Post 624. They're having their 10th annual Veterans Memorial Ride Friday. The ride is free and all riders are welcome. Staging and breakfast will be Friday morning at 9 at the American Legion Post in Sunrise Beach. The escorted ride leaves at 10:30. There will be lunch. The ride will end at 4 at Shady Gators for a Veterans Bash. A couple of things there. Also, the American Red Cross is having two blood drives today from 10 to 2 at Our Lady of the Lake Catholic Church on Bagnell Dam Boulevard in Lake Ozark, and from 2 to 6 at Spring Hill Mennonite Church on Highway E in Latham. There'll be a Red Cross blood drive Thursday from 11 to 5 at the Elks Lodge in Laurie. The Morgan County Library in Versailles is having a kids' cooking class Thursday from 1 to 2, hosted by MU Extension. Children 10 to 12 are invited to learn cooking skills and make recipes. Pre-registration is required. 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The Friends of the Morgan County Library hosting a trivia night Thursday night starting at 6:30 at the library in Versailles. Cost is $15 per person or $70 per team, with a maximum of 6 players per team. 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For more information, 569-3889. Food for Morgan County will be distributing food at their building, 305 West Newton in Versailles, Thursday from 10 until 2. For more information, 789-7473. Parkinson's Support Group meeting being held Thursday at noon at the First Watch in Osage Beach. If you have Parkinson's or a related condition, you're a caregiver, you're welcome to attend. 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The 57th annual Hillbilly Fair is Friday through Sunday at the Laurie Fairgrounds. Opening ceremonies are Friday at 5, followed by live music with Ponch Burkhart. Saturday, gates open at 9, the parade at 10, live entertainment, games, food trucks, beer garden, exotic animal petting zoo, inflatable bounce houses, craft vendors, and more. Sunday is the Hillbilly Fair car show from noon until 4. The Stover Rural Fire Department is having their annual barbecue chicken dinner fundraiser Saturday from 4 to 7 in the Stover Community Center. Advance tickets are $10 for adults and $6 for children 5 to 12. Tickets are available from Stover Firefighters or by calling 573-832-1329. Tickets at the door are $12 for adults and $7 for children. There will be door prize drawing, silent auction, raffle drawing, and more. The Morgan County Library is having a children's story time Saturday at 9 at the Ranch House Coffee Shop in Stover. And the 6th annual Fortuna Firefighters Barbecue Chicken Dinner is Friday at the Fortuna Fire Station on Highway 5. Dinner will be served from 4 until 7. Cost is $15 for adults and $7 for children 6 to 12. There will be a turnout gear challenge at 6:15, followed by an auction and a concession stand and children's auction. Some of the things going on in the lake area. Also, don't forget, the Tuscumbia Pig and Pickle Festival is coming up Saturday at the Tuscumbia Riverside Park. They start with a parade at noon, then fried pickles, bounce houses, vendors, game music, and more. And the 26th annual Osage River Antique Power Association Tractor Show is Friday and Saturday at the Miller County Fairgrounds in Eldon. 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And we're going to be talking to Travis Kurtz, one of the organizers of the Sommic Summer Nights Cruise, about everything that got planned for the big event coming up on Saturday night. 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
4: This is meteorologist Ann Holliday with your KS95 Lake Area forecast. A warm start to the morning for us. Heat advisory going into effect today with showers and a few thunderstorms this afternoon. Our high 95, it's going to feel like 105. Rain and thunderstorms this evening and overnight. Low 69. Showers again possible later Wednesday with a high 94. For the time, temperature, and forecast anytime, call the KS95 weather phone at 378-2121.
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0: 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That is Luke Combs and Rethink Some Things. It is 8:19. 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Good morning, Jim.
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1: Thank you.
0: 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Coming up in just a moment, we're going to talk to Travis Kurtz from the Versailles Sonic about the Sonic Summer Nights Cruise coming up Saturday night.
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1: It is going to be another hot one. The hot temperature is going to continue through at least Saturday. Heat advisory until 8 o'clock tonight. Sunny and hot. 50% chance of showers and thunderstorms. High near 95. Heat index this afternoon over 100. Then tonight, showers and thunderstorms likely. A low around 70. There's a 60% chance of rain. Hot, dry weather back on Wednesday, though, with a high of 94. Some scattered showers Wednesday night. A low around 73. Thursday, Friday, and Saturday will be sunny and hot with highs 90 to 95. On Sunday, a chance of showers with a high of 77. It is 80 degrees at the Lakes Weather Center. KS95 weather forecast brought to you by Raymer Brothers Furniture in High Point.
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1: It is 8:23 as promised. Travis Kurtz is with us from Versailles Sonic. Hi, Travis.
4: Good morning. How are you, JT?
1: I'm all right. You guys have been busy with the Sonic Summer Night Cruises.
4: Yeah, it's been busy and hot.
1: Now, how many years have you guys been doing the cruises?
4: 13 years.
1: 13 years. Yeah. We've talked about this before. Just a couple of guys wanted to see some cool cars.
4: Yep. Seen a lot of locals that had nice, cool cars and wanted to get everybody together. So.
1: And now it's hundreds and thousands.
4: Yeah. Lots of stuff for family to come out and do and then see. So, nice free evening for everybody.
1: All right. So, your final cruise of the season is coming up Saturday night.
4: Yep. So, go ahead.
1: No, that's right.
4: So, we're going to kick off things at 2 o'clock. So, with a cruise, we do a 50-mile cruise, kind of, you know, get out, stretch the cars out, and make a little drive down around the Ozarks and whatnot. We'll have a driver's meeting at 2 o'clock where everybody will meet up. It'll be $5 per car entry, and then we will donate that money to Morgan County Caring for Kids Coalition. And then, we'll do a 50-mile cruise from there, and it takes roughly an hour and a half. They get back to the drive-in. Everybody just kind of starts setting up from there. So,
1: well, just even not even on the final night and not even on the big long cruise trip, people start setting up early every Saturday for one of these events.
4: Yeah. If there's not cars there by 8:30 in the morning, it's pretty weird. Everybody's like, what time's it start? Like, what time should I get there? Depends on where you want to park.
1: How many cars do you usually average for the show?
4: Usually 400 to 500 seems pretty typical. If it's hot, we're down, 200, in that area. But we've had as many as 815, I think, is kind of the area, the most we've ever had.
1: My Lord, so that's a lot.
4: It's a lot.
1: Well, what on this coming up Saturday, you'll have the cruise. You guys will go out, then you'll come back to the drive-in, and everybody will get set up. And officially, things get started, at 6 o'clock?
4: 6 p.m., yep. So we're going to have a live band, Raising Cane. They're going to set up about 6 o'clock, and they'll start getting set up and be going live at 6 p.m. Things will kick off from there, and then we'll have a Top Fuel dragster. Finally check that one off the list. So, but he's going to set up as well. He'll be there at 6.
1: Who's going to be there? What's
4: It's called JBR Nitro. He's a newer guy in the NHRA world, so as far as getting racing, essentially. Mm-hmm. So he's going to bring his car out, and he's going to fire it up 2 times. I believe throughout the night. So that was one of our things. I said, if you're bringing it, we gotta have it. How to hear it fire?
1: We gotta hear it. We gotta smell it.
4: Exactly. Yes. So and then from there, we'll about 9 o'clock. Once it starts getting dark, we'll do our giveaways, and then the fireworks show from there. So
1: you guys do a lot of events for the whole family, and I see pictures after every event where it's just fathers and sons and whole families walking hand in hand through, looking at all the cars, talking about some of the cool stuff they see.
4: Yeah, and that's our big thing. I mean, we wanted a family fun event that was free, that you can just come and hang out with the family for an evening, and if you want to buy a cheeseburger and hang out and get you a milkshake, then and make it a fun outing for everybody. So
1: what are some of the do you something stick out in your mind this summer that you've seen at the cruise that just
4: honestly just the kids, like the Bigfoot and stuff like that, seeing people the, like you said, the father and the son, you know, that the dad watched Bigfoot growing up and now the kid's into it, you know, it's just, that's just one of those universal things that fits everybody. And I, you know, just the pure joy of, you know, people just getting to enjoy things and have an evening out together.
1: I know you guys have done this. And like you said, you've got hundreds of cars that show up once a month through the summer for this. And I know it is, many people try to duplicate what you guys have.
4: Yes, it is often, and we, that's the one thing we just try to be different. We want to be a step above and be different, and give somebody a reason to come. You know, give people a reason to come to Versailles.
1: And I know I see a lot of times it pops up on social media, people from out of state or from long distances.
4: Yes,
1: it's like, I've never been here before. What's this like? And they show up or after the fact talking about how much fun they had coming to this cruise.
4: Yeah, to hear people say that they drove 6 hours one way to check this thing out. I'm mind blown, but I mean, it's awesome. It's pretty cool.
1: And so, I guess minus the special events, I mean, the states that surround Missouri, you get visitors from there frequently.
4: Yeah, frequently. Yeah. Yeah. We've got, I mean, we've had a handful of people that drive from Illinois, Arkansas, you know, Iowa, and just every month. I mean, they're just that's on their calendar. They're going to do that. So.
1: And I guess I'm going to ask, this is weird because I know we have some like car clubs around the Lake Erie. Do you have clubs that make trips of it together?
4: And they're not necessarily a club, but we've got a lot of groups. Like, we've got a group in Ashland, and they're there. I mean, they're there at 3 o'clock every time, and they're there until 10, or 11. But they all get together in their town, and then they drive down.
1: Friends, so they have cars and know each other, come together.
4: Yeah. So there's another group out of, you know, St. Robert area. There's, you know, 15 of them get together, and they're all rolling in together so they can park, you know, get parked and hang out all night. So
1: I enjoy the fact, I've been there a few times where I've enjoyed the fact that, I mean, it is really fancy show cars to the rat rods. And I enjoy kind of the rat rod part of it, seeing what these guys come up with and what they piece together.
4: Right. Well, and that's our deal. Like, whenever we pick our monthly winner, you know, our monthly winner isn't always the $150,000, you know, high dollar car. You know, we pick some off the wall stuff, but we care about the story and the heart. And, you know, we don't care that you went to the Minkum car auction and bought an expensive car, but like that you built it with your spouse in the garage over the last 4 years, or it was your grandpa's car,
1: right.
4: You know, just stuff like that's fun to us. So,
1: well, I know it has grown over the years, and this Saturday event's going to be a big one.
4: It is.
1: So let's remind everybody, drivers meeting at the Versailles Sonic at 2 o'clock.
4: Yep.
1: And then you guys take off for your cruise.
4: Yep.
1: Come back to get set up at this drive-in, and then people will start showing. I mean, it's supposed to be 6 o'clock, but they'll show up before that.
4: Yeah. Get there early if you want a good spot.
1: And you guys, you have some folks. I mean, you and Darren do a lot of the work on it, but you got volunteers, people that come help you every month with this.
4: And there, I mean, there's some of the, I mean, like Clifford Bradshaw and Charlie the Pinstriper over in Eldon. I mean, we have people that.
1: Charlie the Pinstriper.
4: That is the salt of the earth guy. I mean, he is awesome. But, you know, and they just want to be a part of it, you know, and it's so enjoyable, and like, you know, I don't know that Clifford's ever missed a show. I mean, he messages me at 6:30 every Friday night. Hey, what time are we meeting?
1: Yeah.
4: So we can start setting up, you know, and he's just great. Just great people that are involved. So.
1: Well, I know it's been a great thing for the Versailles community, and it puts us on the map at least once a month when people come come in to see that.
4: Yes. And on, I was going to also say on September or October 10th, we're going to have one more cruise, the Darrell Bias Memorial Cruise. So he was another one that used to help us every month to get, you know, get things going. He's passed on, and we do a memorial cruise for him every year. So we're going to make a cruise down to Climax Springs and to a car show down there and burnout contest down there. So
1: Bias Racing stickers still pop up on vehicles around.
4: They do, yes. Yeah. Yes.
1: All right. Well, it's been a great thing you've done. We thank you for coming in. Wish you the best of luck. Hopefully it'll be a little bit cooler on Saturday for you guys.
4: If you can take some humidity out, we'd be all right with that.
1: All right. Travis Kurtz of Versailles Sonic and the Sonic Summer Nights Year-End Cruise coming up this Saturday at the Versailles Sonic.
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0: Kenny Chesney on KS95 and American Kids, and he has got a new tour, the original Vibe Room Tour 27, and he has announced two dates in Missouri. It is going to be Kenny Chesney with Sheryl Crow, Eric Church, and Graylin James. We're playing a new song from Graylin James called Water at a Wedding, and Kenny Chesney, Vibe Room Tour, will be in St. Louis on May 15th, and it will be in Kansas City on July 24th. You can find out more at KennyChesney.com. Coming up in just a bit, we'll get the Lake Area weather forecast.
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0: And don't forget, we've got high school football Friday night. It is a big matchup. The Tipton Cardinals at the Versailles Tigers are pregame Friday night at 6:40 kickoff at 7 o'clock on KS95. Lake Area weather. Weather forecast for the Lake Area. The heat advisory until 8 tonight. Sunny and hot today. A chance of showers and thunderstorms this afternoon. High near 95. Heat index over 100. Tonight, showers and thunderstorms likely. Low around 70. Wednesday, mostly sunny and hot. High of 94. Scattered showers Wednesday night. Low around 73. Thursday, Friday, and Saturday, sunny and hot, with highs 90 to 95. Sunday, a chance of showers, a high of 77. It is 80 at the Lakes Weather Center, KS95.
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0: KS95, the Lake of the Ozarks Country Station. That is Graylin James and Water at a Wedding. It is 8:53, about 7 minutes away from 9. Coming up in just a bit, look at the Bob Pretty with the Crosser Wide Missouri. Our birthday list today includes a happy birthday to Mike Konigsman, the executive director of the Lake West Chamber of Commerce, and also Dayton Ehlers. A happy birthday from Esther and the bus drivers. Hope you guys have a wonderful day. Hope you stay cool, too.
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8: In the days of what historians call Bleeding Kansas, as that territory fought its way toward statehood with a fierce border war with Missouri and a civil war virtually raging inside its borders, two territorial governors were charged with treason. Through a long and complicated series of events, neither of those two was ever convicted. The key man in that part of the Kansas-Missouri drama was a Missourian, a prominent businessman and a lawyer from Kansas City named Kersey Coates. We'll tell his story in a minute.
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8: When the Emigrant Aid Society, a group believing in a free soil Kansas, asked Senator Thaddeus Stevens to name a man to be their legal agent, he recommended Kersey Coates, who was against slavery, a stand strengthened by his Quaker father, who was a leader in the Underground Railroad. Missourians were intimately involved in the Kansas problem because many Missourians wanted Kansas to be a slave state. Charles Robinson had been one of the first New Englanders to settle in Kansas, one of the founders of Lawrence, Topeka, and Manhattan. Andrew Reeder from Pennsylvania had been named by President Pierce as the first territorial governor. Reeder arranged for the election of congressional delegates from Kansas. Pro-slavery congressional delegates and state assemblymen were elected largely through the efforts of Missourians who crossed the border and stuffed the ballot box, usually men armed to the teeth, becoming known as to native Kansas residents as Missouri border ruffians. Reeder was put in a tough position as a free soiler with a pro-slavery legislature. In June of 1855, the Free Staters repudiated the legislature. When Reeder called the lawmakers back into session that July, the legislature moved its session to Shawnee Mission and adopted pro-slavery statutes over his vetoes. The Free Staters named Reeder a congressional delegate, and the next year they elected Robinson governor. As a result of the repudiation of the pro-slavery legislature, Reeder and Robinson were charged with treason. Reeder refused to appear before a grand jury and was cited for contempt, and he decided to flee. Kersey Coates arranged for him to get to safety in Illinois, but Robinson couldn't get away. After coming close to being lynched and attacked otherwise at Leavenworth, he was taken to a U.S. Army prison camp near Lecompton and was eventually released at the time at the insistence of President Pierce. In 1859, the Republicans nominated him as governor, and he won legitimately, but 3 years after that, Robinson faced impeachment. And here came Coates again. Although Robinson's auditor and Secretary of State were thrown out of office, Coates won an exoneration for Robinson. After the Civil War, Coates was instrumental in making Kansas City a railroad terminal, although nearby Leavenworth had three times the population and was in the early lead for railroads. The work of Coates and the others on the Cameron branch of the Hannibal and St. Joseph Railroad built the first Kansas City bridge across the Missouri River. He incorporated the Missouri River, Fort Scott, and Gulf Railroad, and was its president for several years. Coates organized the first banking institution in Kansas City. He was one of the incorporators of the Kansas City Chamber of Commerce. He established the Coates House, one of the finest hotels in the West. His opera house was one of the finest theaters in Kansas City until it burned in 1901. He started a small mercantile business that later became a prominent downtown business well into the second half of the 20th century, Emery Byrd Thayer and Company. He was a Republican and was the head of the only club in western Missouri for many years. When only 80 persons in the city voted for Abraham Lincoln in 1860, he was one of them. His wife Sarah was one of the founders of the Women's Christian Association. She was a suffragette who got insane women sent to the city poorhouse instead of the state insane asylum. He died in 1887, and she died a decade later. Kersey Coates, who was born on this date, September 15th, in 1823.
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15: The FBI director is at the Senate.
16: I'm Dave Anthony, Fox News.
17: This has been the most prolific run of crime reduction in the United States history, with the help of our great partners since the beginning of the Trump administration.
16: And Director Kash Patel just told a Judiciary Committee hearing the 90% increase in the arrests of violent criminals, an increase in fentanyl drug seizures, and
17: this FBI has found and located more children than any FBI in the history of this country. We have arrested 5,072 child predators and human traffickers. That's up 13%.
16: But Democrats remain critical.
18: Mr. Patel is the least qualified and most partisan FBI director in our nation's history.
16: Judiciary Ranking Committee member Dick Durbin.
18: The Bureau has been reshaped as a political weapon against President Trump's political enemies and a shield to protect the president and his MAGA loyalists.
16: A Pennsylvania man is jailed without bail facing terror charges. Jonathan Kramer arrested over the weekend, accused of plotting an attack in support of ISIS. There's new information today on Thomas Crooks, the gunman in the Trump assassination attempt at a 2024 Pennsylvania campaign rally.
19: Senator Chuck Grassley's team, he's the Senate Judiciary Chairman, is learning that Crooks had packages of guns delivered to him under the pseudonym of Bob Dole. Now, Fox News is told more than 2 years later, family members were still surprised by his actions, and we are told that they are still no closer to finding an official motive in that case.
16: Fox's David Spun. President Trump has just reacted to the Supreme Court blocking his executive order aimed at restricting mail-in voting, which the president called on True Social a disaster, totally corrupt and out of control, claiming the Supreme Court let our country down. The president's also continuing to push back on a push for more artificial intelligence regulations, telling y'all in podcast fears of AI threatening humanity.
20: We're not going to let that happen. It's a hoax.
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31: Missouri Net News, I'm Ashley Byrd. Yesterday in Kansas City, U.S. Vice President J.D. Vance and top law enforcement announced a national crackdown on business and benefits fraud. U.S. Attorney Matt Price of the Western District of Missouri says the state led the way in the Small Business Administration's Operation No-Doze.
32: We had 14 or 15 or so individual cases and about $60 million of intended fraud loss.
31: Vance and other cabinet members were in Kansas City, and he commented on the legal disputes over Missouri's redrawn congressional maps.
33: To have a congressional primary map that's different than a congressional general map, that doesn't make a ton of sense to me.
31: In fact, the lawsuits began a year ago, and people, not politicians, sued after Hoskins waited until the last hour possible to deny a citizen vote on the maps. This is Missouri Net.
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37: I'm Stacey Johnson, and this is your Lake Expo News Cut. Two power boaters with ties to Lake of the Ozarks boating community were killed Saturday in a high-speed crash on Lake Havasaw in Arizona. Authorities say 65-year-old Charles Romer and 59-year-old Jennifer Luzzi were in a 36-foot powerboat that hit a peninsula, went airborne, and landed in a campsite. Both were pronounced dead at the scene. The crash remains under investigation. A Morgan County bridge will close next Monday for a deck replacement project expected to last into early December. MoDOT will close Route W at the Indian Creek Bridge southwest of Barnett. Drivers will be detoured along Route AA, Route 52, and Route Y. The $1.24 million project will replace the bridge deck, barriers, and guardrails. The 2026 Lake of the Ozarks Air Show brought plenty of eyes to the skies Saturday. Crowds enjoyed high-flying performances, military aircraft, aerobatics, and family activities throughout the day. Want to see the action? Check out the entire photo gallery on lakeexpo.com. This has been your Lake Expo News Cut. All this news and more at lakeexpo.com.
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5: 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And some of them he saw going to scrap, and he couldn't take this history. It was just going to disappear.
1: Dave Meyer is speaking of his father-in-law, Bill Moon, who by the time he passed in 1992 had 65 trucks. Unlike some things people collect, trucks take up a lot of room, and that soon became a challenge.
5: Well, the first one was under the carport at his house in Walcott, and then eventually we had a small building here, and we kept adding on to it. 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
11: This is meteorologist Ann Holliday with your KS95 Lake Area forecast. A warm start to the morning for us. Heat advisory going into effect today with showers and a few thunderstorms this afternoon. Our high 95, it's going to feel like 105. Rain and thunderstorms this evening and overnight, low 69. Showers again possible later Wednesday with a high 94. For the time, temperature, and forecast anytime, call the KS95 weather phone at 378-2121.
12: All right, thank you very much, Dan, for the weather update there. And it is going to be a warm one today, so that's kind of the summary of it all. 82 degrees already at KS95. 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You can also email countrysale@lakeradio.net. And we do ask that you follow our rules. That means you're allowed one call during the hour-long program, no more than three items per call. It is illegal to sell prescription medication, medical equipment, and supplies. No handguns, no more than one running vehicle per call. No puppies or kittens under 1 year of age may be sold. No businesses or services may be offered, including things like house cleaning, babysitting, selling firewood, hauling off scrap, anything that you do as a regular source of income. You cannot do that as a free ad on the country sale. And if you miss a phone number during the country sale, wait until after done at 10 o'clock, call in after 10, and we'll try to help you find any numbers that you might have missed. We're ready for caller number one. You're on the country sale. Good morning.
13: Yes, good morning, JJ.
12: Hello.
13: This is the banjo man calling.
12: How are you today?
13: Can you hear me all right?
12: Yes, I can. Yes, go ahead.
13: Okay, I want to thank the church for the grass. That's a godsend for me. Mr. Dean brought them up to me. I appreciate the church work and everything on into there. And I wanted to, I had a joke, and then I want to tell you, do you know what an astronaut's favorite key is on the computer?
12: I actually do. Somebody else told me this joke last week. It is the space bar.
13: You're just too small.
12: I've got two friends that are reading out of the same joke book, I think, because I just had that one last week. So.
13: Yeah, well, no, I'll tell you about a miracle that I had, but I need a little support if I can get it. I had been praying. My right arm is just so bad. I've got the wheelchair. I got to give it back to the guy because of his mother. He's going home there. But I had a miracle happen. A guy had a little house three-wheeler, you know, you could sit on to get around the house, you know.
12: Mm-hmm.
13: You know what you call them? A little house scooter, I guess that's what you call it anyway. And he said that thing was like $1,500. I said, really? He said, yeah. And so he sold it to me. I got to pay him. I got to try to get some finances. And he sold it to me for $500.
12: That's very nice,
13: And it's just like new. But I've only got $100 right now, but I'm not soliciting anything like that, but if anybody could help me, I'd be very much, but it has helped me a whole lot. This wheelchair, because I fell on my right shoulder. I broke my right shoulder, and it was just impossible for me to get around the house. So I'm just now, second day, I'm trying to get used to it. It's really nice to get around. I can actually get around the house now, so. But if anybody would want to help me or support, I'd really appreciate it. They could write me at, Banjo Man 14. But if anybody would want to help me or support, I'd really appreciate it. They could write me at, Banjo Man 142, State of Missouri, or give me a call. But

0: great shape, and I also have a train set that's in great shape, works real good, and I'll take 50 for that. And for more information on these items, you can call area code 573-781-9141, and I thank you for your service, but I'm in the lower area.
1: 781-9141.
0: Yes, sir.
1: All right. Thank you very much. That is call number two on the country sale, the twin air mattresses and also the train set at 781-9141, 781-9141. Call number three, you're on the country sale. Good morning.
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1: 690-6727.
2: Correct.
1: All right. Thank you very much.
2: Thank you.
1: That is call number three on the country sale. 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And the number there is 346-0895. 346-0895. 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This is a bunkhouse camper. It sleeps 10 and it is half ton towable, just 4,596 pounds. Or there's a 2026 Wolf Pup bunker house camper. It has a queen bed up front, two bunk beds, a dinette that makes a single bed and a full bathroom. All this for $12,989, and it weighs just 3,000 pounds. 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Caller number five, you're on the country sale. Good morning.
3: Yes, good morning there, buddy. Hey, I got a, hold on just a second, 78 Ford Ranchero that I'm going to part out. Does have a very good front end and good doors, windshields, a lot of good parts there if somebody's looking for something like that. Then I have a little camper shell that came up, a little Ford Ranger up in an S10 too that I want to sell that. And I got 13 acres that needs to be cut and baled and everything else, or I'd run some cattle on it. It really needs to be cut. It's getting very, very high. And I live right down here in Versailles, right close to Jacob's Cave off of 05. If anybody's interested, give me a call, 573-692-2499. Thanks a lot.
1: 692-2499.
3: Yes, sir.
1: All right. Thank you. That is call number five on the country sale. He has got the 78 Ford Ranchero. He's also got a camper shell, and he's got 13 acres that he would like to be mowed and baled and cut or rented for cows at 692-2499. 692-2499 for caller number five on the country sale. 1-800-251-KS95 or 378-KS95. 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

0: billiards pool light. 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Good morning.
1: Yeah, hello. Hey, this morning I was going to advertise some skid steer pilot forks and skid steer hair forks. And I also got a skid steer front end brush cutter. And the pilot forks I got, I think, close to 10 in stock. I was not planning on getting this many. So, yeah, you can call me at 573-569-3378.
0: 3378?
1: Yep.
0: All right. Thank you very much. That is caller number 7 on the country sale. He's got some pallet forks and other forks for a heavy equipment at 569-3378. 569-3378 for caller number 7 on the country sale. Well, we got a lot of stuff going on. The official kickoff of Bike Fest is taking place today. They're having an opening ceremony at the Lake of the Ozarks Harley-Davidson at 10 o'clock. And then a couple other things that you might be interested in. The Bike Fest event at the Morgan County Fairgrounds in Versailles. The Ministry House will host motorcycle games, and that will have sign up at 4. The games start at 5:30. Admission is free to watch, and the Versailles Lions Club will have the cook shop open during the event. Also, the American Legion Riders and Zach Wheat, American Legion Post 624, they're having their 10th annual Veterans Memorial Ride Friday. The ride is free, and all riders are welcome. Staging and breakfast will be Friday morning at 9 at the American Legion Post in Sunrise Beach. The escorted ride leaves at 10:30. There will be a lunch, and the ride will end at 4 at Shady Gators for the Veterans Bash. So get ready for the motorcycles on the road. Watch out for them. Watch out and take precautions for all the extra traffic that will be on the roads. Caller number 8, you're on the country sale. Good morning.
2: Yes, I have a trailer. It's an 18-foot trailer. 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It's steel. And if you want, anybody want to call me on it, it's 573-230-7901. That's 573-230-7901.
0: All right. Thank you very much. That is caller number 18 on the country sale. He's got the 18-foot equipment trailer, and the number there is 230-7901. 230-7901. Caller number 9, you're on the country sale. Good morning.
3: Good morning. I'm looking for just a set of, like, soft saddlebags for a motorcycle. 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
0: 417-733-1280.
3: Yes, sir. Thank you.
0: All right. That is call number 9 on the country cell, looking for the saddlebags for the motorcycle at 417-733-1280. 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Good morning.
4: Good morning. This morning, I am looking for a lady that's on disability, and she's looking for a one-bedroom senior housing apartment or a little house. My number is 573-230-6895 in the St. Martin's area.
0: 230-6895.
4: Uh-huh. Thank
0: All right.
4: you, sir.
0: Thank you. That is call number 10 on the Country Cell looking for the one-bedroom senior housing. The number there is 230-6895, 230-6895. You're calling number 11. You're on the Country Cell. Good morning.
5: Yes, good morning. I still have some porcelain dolls and a brand-new DVD player, an old-time Whisper dictionary for sale, and I am still looking for a place around Brussels or Stover area for rent. And my phone number is 573-569-0040.
0: 569-0040.
5: Yes, and thank you very much.
0: That is caller number 11 on the Country Cell, selling some porcelain dolls. There's also a DVD player, and she's got a dictionary. And she is looking for a place to rent in the Versailles area at 569-0040. 569-0040 for caller number 11. On the Country Sale. 1-800-251-KS95 or 378-KS95. 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
0: All right, we'll get back to more of your calls coming up in just a moment. Right now, Ronette is with us from RE/MAX Lifestyles Realty in Versailles. Good morning, Ronette.
10: Good morning. How are you?
0: I'm doing just fine. Thank you.
10: Well, could you draw up a little nicer weather?
0: It would be nice. It'd be a little bit cooler, wouldn't it?
10: It is September, and it's really hard to even decorate or fall. I can't get in the mood. It's like Christmas time, and it's warm, and I can't do it.
0: I came home, my wife had all kinds of orange and yellow decorations out, but I think she was trying to convince the weather to change.
10: Oh, baby, that's what we all need to do. Okay, I'll get on it then. That's the plan. There I got go. It. Oh, shoot. Well, we've got some really nice properties ready for their new owners, and with this weather, you know what? The lake season's not over. So we have a really nice one over in Barnett. It is on Dixie Lane, and it is a four-bedroom, two bath, and it has three decks on it. It's really cool. If you wanted to entertain, it also has a VRBO history. So it's got some rental history there that you could play off of. It's got tons and tons of space, could handle big, big families. It's got a beautiful view of the lake, good parking, and everything's kind of already been done for you as far as the big stuff. So you need to come and take a look at this one. It did just have a price reduction, so you want to pay attention to that as well. All right, and then if you want to live in the country, and I don't know, you need heat or cold. I don't know what you need for that. Anyway, it's all good. We have another one on Highway TT here in Versailles, or just outside of Versailles. Very nice home. It has three bedrooms and 2.5 baths. It's an earth contact home, so your utilities and all that stuff is going to be great for you. And then the bonus on top of that is it has acreage and then 8.48 acres, and then it has two large shops. And easily you can run businesses out of one and or both. Use one for storage, use the other one for your business. They are set up and they are ready to go, and it is right off of the highway, so you have pavement all the way to your driveway. And so give us a call on that one too, and let us know if you want to take a look at it. And yeah, I thank everyone. I want to thank, that was the other thing I was trying, sorry, I had a brain freeze. It's the heat. I'll just blame it on that. I want to thank everybody for coming out to our 911 event that we had last Friday. It was a great event. We had a lot of emergency personnel come through, and I hope they enjoyed their dinner. And we just had a lot of fun with that. And so that's our first annual, and we hope to do that every year. So just thanks to our sponsors. We had local, get on my Facebook page. You can see all of our sponsors that we had. We really, really appreciate them helping out as well to feed everybody. So everybody have a great day. Try to stay cool. I know the HVAC guys are loving this, or they're tired and worn out, and they're like, just get over it, because yeah. I hear ACs going out left and right. So
0: I think it's been a long season for them. So
10: Exactly. Come see us. We're right across from Pizza Hut here in Versailles, but we travel up and down the lake. We do Tipton. We'll sell you anything anywhere in the state of Missouri, because that's where our license goes. So give us a call, 573-569-4388, or my cell is 573-378-9601. Thank you.
0: All right, Ronette, thank you very much.
10: You bet.
0: That is Ronette Edgar, Remax Lifestyles Realty, and the Ronette Edgar team. We are ready for caller number 13. You're on the Country Sale. Good morning.
11: Morning. I've got two gamekeeper tent blinds. They're three-person size. I've got two crossbows. One's a Barnett crossbow. The other one is a center point crossbow. I've got four game cameras with batteries and charger and extra CD cards and straps so you can fasten it to a tree or a post or whatever. And also got a set of Cobra walkie-talkies with the charger and everything. And my number is 660-368-4593.
0: 660-368-4593.
11: Right.
0: All right. Thank you very much.
11: Thank you.
0: That is caller number 13 on the Country Sale. He's got the tent blinds still, the crossbow, the game cameras, and the radios all there for caller number 13. 660-368-4593 for caller number 13 on the Country Sale. We've got big events going on, as I mentioned. We've got the Bike Fest events getting underway today across the lake area. Also coming up, the 26th annual Osage River Antique Power Association Tractor Show. That is Friday and Saturday at the Miller County Fairgrounds in Eldon. Admission is $5 for adults, 12 and under free. And they'll have all kinds of field demonstrations. They've got music Friday from 11 to 1, and Saturday from 10 until noon with Helen Russell and company. They'll be here on Saturday. There's 50-50 raffles, food concessions, and all kinds of good stuff going on there. Also, Friday, Saturday, and Sunday, it is the 57th annual Hillbilly Fair in Laurie. The opening ceremonies are Friday at 5. The gates open Saturday at 9. The Hillbilly Fair Parade is Saturday at 10. And Sunday, they'll have the Hillbilly Fair Car Show, and that is from noon until 4. So some of the fun stuff going on at the Hillbilly Fair. And also the Tuscumbia Pig and Pickle Festival is coming up Saturday at the Tuscumbia Riverside Park. The parade begins at noon. Following that, there'll be fried pickles, lots of food, bounce houses, vendors, games, and more. So going to be a lot of great stuff to get out and check out over the next few days. And yes, hopefully it will cool off just a little bit for us across the lake area.
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0: And we've got Tiger Talk tonight with Mizzou football coach Eli Drinkwitz. That'll be at 7 o'clock tonight. And we'll have the Chiefs Kingdom Show with Mitch Holthus on Wednesday night at 7. We get to high school football Friday night. Tipton at Versailles, our pregame at 6:40, kickoff at 7. The Tigers play Saturday at 4. It is Troy at number 20, Missouri, Saturday afternoon, 4 o'clock for the pregame. And then Sunday night, the Chiefs are back in action. They host the Colts Sunday night at 6 on KS95. So it's going to be a busy sports week here on KS95. 1-800-251-KS95 or 378-KS95. We'll get to more of your calls in a moment. Paige, quite a debut for the Chiefs last night.
17: So. Oh, my goodness. That fun?
0: 31-10. Let's see. We got all the big stuff in, right? Patrick scored a touchdown by scrambling and diving into the end zone.
17: I don't know if everyone in the state heard me screaming when he took off running.
0: I would think that would have to probably be at the end of the options. Of all the things we're going to do in the first quarter is Patrick Mahomes with his new knee brace running into the end zone and diving into the end zone. So
17: he can't help himself.
0: Yeah. And then Travis Kelce got a big reception, almost got it in for a touchdown. It was close.
17: Then made him the second in history with the most receiving yards.
0: Yeah.
17: Right behind Tony Gonzalez.
0: So, pretty impressive. And, of course, Travis was on screen, so that also meant Taylor Swift was on screen. Wasn't that a cute dress she was wearing?
17: She always looks lovely.
0: Yeah, and her friend Tom Cruise was there.
17: What was up with that?
0: I don't know.
17: Not who I would have ever dreamed or expected to be sitting there.
0: Yeah, I don't know.
17: But how fun was that?
0: Yeah,
17: of course, I didn't. He wasn't there later in the game.
0: Yeah, I don't know.
17: He didn't. He wasn't sitting
0: right next to her. No, Jason Kelce moved in there and said, "Get away."
17: That's right.
0: And then. Kenneth Walker, what do we think of him?
17: Wow, I love him.
0: He is a powerful runner. It looks like that's something that we needed.
17: He's good. I know of him, but I hadn't ever really watched him at all necessarily. So it was a treat to watch him work.
0: And it is interesting. Again, we talked about this a little bit yesterday, but it's an interesting situation. The Chiefs playing on Monday Night Football and then turning around and playing on Sunday night as well. So they don't get a whole lot of rest. But two games at home for the Chiefs to get started. So hopefully they can defeat the Colts on Sunday night as well. So
17: let's hope so.
0: All right. Chiefs football Sunday here on KS95. Coming up in just a bit, we'll get to more of your calls. 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
0: We are ready for caller number 14 on the KS95 Country Sale. Good morning.
26: Yes, good morning. I'm still looking for that black powder rifle. I would like it to be 50 caliber or bigger, and I would like the barrel to be at least 39 inches long or longer. I want the side lock ones, the older type black powder rifles. And that would be all. Thank you for your service. My telephone number is 314-650-3756, and thank you.
0: All right, thank you. That is caller number 14 on the Country Sale. Still looking for the black powder rifles, and the number there, 314-650-3756 for caller number 14. Caller number 15, you're on. Good morning.
27: Good morning. I was on the Country Sale, I think it was Saturday, and I was looking for LP tanks, 500-gallon tanks. I had two or three calls, and I have lost a number of the gentleman up around New Bloomfield. He was just a little east of there. I think he said maybe had a butcher shop up there or something like that. If he's listening or if anyone up there in that neighborhood knows who I'm talking about, I'd appreciate it if they give me a call. And I'm also maybe looking for another 500-gallon. I've got one already, so I appreciate you calling me back. 573-569-5678.
0: 569-5678.
27: Yes, thank you.
0: All right, thank you. That is call number 15 on the Country Sale, looking for the 500-gallon propane tanks. The number to call there is 569-5678. 569-5678 for caller number 15. Caller number 16, you're on the Country Sale. Good morning.
28: Good morning. 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
0: 529-3285.
28: Yes, sir.
0: All right. 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
28: Uh-huh.
0: He's got the Suzuki 650 motorcycle for sale. The number there is 529-3285. 529-3285 for caller number 16 on the Country Sale. 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
0: 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And then caller number 18 has Frito Good Home, a burgundy red colored topper for a short bed pickup. They are located off Cup Tree Road. The number to call there is 641-529-6116 for caller number 18. You're caller number 19. You're on the country sale. Good morning.
3: Yes, sir. 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
0: 417-588-4573.
3: Yes, thank you.
0: All right, thank you. Caller number 19 on the country sale is selling the 300-gallon fuel tank, also the 50 Oliver tractor, and the 16-foot trailer at 417-588-4573. 417-588-4573 for caller number 19 on the country sale. 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And the number to call there is 660-473-9888, 660-473-9888 for caller number 20. 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
4: Howdy, JT. I was just going through my morning here, and I plumb forgot about talking on the radio.
0: It's time to talk on the radio.
4: It's time to talk on the radio. How are things besides hot?
0: That's about it, isn't it? It is not feeling like fall just yet. So
4: no, no, and our fall I don't think is going to be very pretty anyways. With
0: may
4: all
0: not
4: the
0: last very
4: brown
0: long.
4: I see.
0: Yeah.
4: Yeah. It's going to be kind of a bummer, but that's the way it goes. Going to be a lot of bikes down this weekend, Bike Fest. Boy, I tell you what, how many are they expected? Did you hear?
0: You know, just thousands. I'm not sure, but I've already heard them rumbling by the highway here at the radio station, and I know it'll just get more and more frequent as we get closer to the weekend. So.
4: Oh, yeah. Yeah, it kicks off today, and it runs all weekend long. So, yep. Folks, watch out for the bikers out there, and stay off the roads if you can, you know.
0: Stay out of their way, at least, yeah.
4: Yeah, stay out of their way. I'm planning on hibernating the whole weekend, to be honest with you. But we're keeping up out here. We're keeping busy even in the heat. The crews are out working as much as they can, and then they get, of course, taking a lot of breaks. And, of course, all the people out in the production area, they're taking a lot of breaks and when need be. And truss plant, of course, and the pole plant, everybody. We're just playing the heat like everybody else is. So, but if you want to come in, we've got plenty of air conditioning. You can check us out here on Highway K and see what we have to offer. Of course, we're open Monday through Friday, 7 to 4:30, and then on Saturdays we're here from 8 until noon. If you want to come visit with us, that would be fantastic. Our phone number out here is 573-378-4050, and you can look us up on the web at martinmetal.com. com, where you will find our monthly specials. I know I talk a lot about the monthly specials. 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
0: All right, sounds good. Thank you very much.
4: You bet, JT. 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
0: All right, that's Mark at Martin Metal, northeast of Versailles. 1-800-251-KS95 or 378-KS95. Ready for caller number 21. You're on the country sale. 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
2: Good morning. 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
0: 375-3280.
2: That's correct.
0: All right. 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That is caller number 21 on the country sale, the bandsaw, the joiner, and the planer. 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We are going to wrap things up here before too long on the country sale. 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
5: That's right.
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0: Uh-huh. That is caller number 22 on the country sale with the pontoon boat. It's got 115 horsepower motor on it at 372-1234. 372-1234 for caller number 22 on the country sale. Before I leave, I will remind you can join KS95 at Ridgetop Swap on Peachtree Road, northwest of Stover. 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Good morning.
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0: 375-0525. All right, thank you very much. 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
8: It really starts back with the seed itself. What is the seed you're planting? Now the movement is ancient heritage and then some modern wheats to kind of balance things out. Those grains have massive potential for flavor. It's just, you know, as I say, unlocking those seeds with the right key. Artisan bakers, that means creating these sourdough cultures to create enzymes to really unlock the seed potential and the nutritive value of flour and bread. And so it's really about understanding that. 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
14: President Trump is angry at the Supreme Court. I'm Dave Anthony, Fox News, writing on Truth Social. They let the country down, blocking his executive order to restrict mail-in voting, which the president calls corrupt and out of control, claiming the ruling makes cheating by Democrats much easier to do.
15: The criticism of the high court follows a Monday night order blocking the Trump administration from implementing mail-in ballot restrictions ahead of the midterm elections. The president says it's another bad decision and a big loss for Republicans, accusing justices of not showing the courage necessary to save America.
14: That's Fox's Jared Halpert at the White House. The Treasury Secretary is testifying before Congress.
29: President Trump's economic turnaround is especially impressive given the severity of the situation he inherited from his predecessor when inflation soared to a 40-year high.
14: Scott Bessin said that after being interrupted numerous times. By an anti-Iran war protester who would be removed after the top Democrat on the House Financial Services Committee, Maxine Waters, told Bessent the Iran conflict has hurt the economy.
30: Americans know the truth because they feel it at the grocery store, the gas pump, in their wallets.
14: Kash Patel's at a Senate hearing, and Democrats are critical. Senator Dick Durbin calls him the most partisan FBI director in history.
31: To weaponize the FBI against president's opponents, Director Patel has overseen a purge of thousands of law enforcement officials.
14: But Patel is touting a successful crime crackdown with a 90% increase in the arrests of violent criminals and a record number of children saved.
32: This FBI has arrested 500% more predators online in this last 18 months than the prior 18 months before.
14: Director Patel also testifies the FBI thwarted four separate terror plots.
32: And just this past weekend, this FBI stopped another ISIS-inspired attack in Pittsburgh, arresting an individual before he's able to go out and kill innocent civilians.
14: Jonathan Kramer jailed without bail with a rifle, 190 rounds of ammo, and 30 knives found in the hotel room where he was arrested. America's listening to Fox News.
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20: This is meteorologist Ann Holliday with your KS95 Lake Area forecast. A warm start to the morning for us. Heat advisory going into effect today with showers and a few thunderstorms this afternoon. Our high 95, it's going to feel like 105. Rain and thunderstorms this evening and overnight, low 69. Showers again possible later Wednesday with a high 94. For the time, temperature, and forecast anytime, call the KS95 weather phone at 378-2121.

0: KS95, Lake of the Ozarks Country Station. That's Co Wetzel. A little help from Ella Langley with Jaded. Well, good morning. I'm Paige Miller, and I have to talk about Ella Langley. She's done it. Her song, Choosin' Texas, has held on to the number one spot on Billboard's Hot 100 chart for now 22 straight weeks. It is now tied with Mariah Carey's All I Want for Christmas Is You. And that's the most weeks at number one a song has ever spent on the Billboard Hot 100 chart since they started it. Ella is now tied with Mariah Carey at 22 weeks. Can it hold on for one more week and become the top song ever at 23 weeks at number one? I think it can. I think it can go further. I'm keeping my fingers crossed for Ella. I think it's fantastic. I'm so excited for her. And by the way, her album is back at number one as well. Dandelion. Yeah, congratulations. Such a great honor and deserved for Ella Langley. We got Stella Lefty coming up, Josh Turner and Morgan Wallen, Alan Jackson. He's up next on KS95.
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0: KS95, Lake of the Ozarks Country Station, Stella Lefty with Boston. And Stella Lefty is going to find herself in some really amazingly good company coming up in April because she is part of Stagecoach. Yes, the annual festival, which kind of raises the bar every year. And boy, have they ever. They announced their headliners. Stella Lefty is going to be a part of Stagecoach. But the first night headliner, Riley Green. Zach Topp is the next night's headliner, April 24th. And wrapping it all up on April 25th would be Garth Brooks. Yes, Florida Georgia Line also getting back together to play Stagecoach. Hardy has also been announced. He'll be there. Brothers Osborne, Willie Nelson and family, Kelly Clarkson, Shaboozy, Stephen Wilson Jr., and some ones that kind of from left field here, Journey. They'll be there along with Kelly Clarkson. Did I say Kelly? And Pitbull and Shaboozy. Yeah. So it's going to be quite the event. Tickets will go on sale starting Friday for the Stagecoach Festival out in California. Quite the lineup. Dan and Shay coming up. Luke Combs and Megan Maroney. She's up next on KS95.
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0: The Weather Center 95 Lake Area Forecast. A heat advisory again today till 8 o'clock tonight. Sunny, a 50% chance for shower or thunderstorm later this afternoon. High 95, heat index over 100. Showers and thunderstorms likely into tonight. 70 the low, then sunny and hot tomorrow. 94 the high, 73 our low with scattered showers Wednesday night. And sunny and hot Thursday and Friday. Highs between 90 and 95. Right now it's 86. The heat index 91 at the Lakes Weather Center. KS 95.
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0: KS95, today's country, your all-time favorites, Dan and Shay, Say So. A news update's happening at the top of the hour. On the KS95 Lake Country calendar, the American Red Cross, they've got two blood drives going on today. One is from 10 to 2 at Our Lady of the Lake Catholic Church on Bagnell Dam Boulevard in Lake Ozark. 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All blood types are needed. Walk-ins are welcome, but you can make an appointment by going to redcrossblood.org or just call 1-800-RED-CROSS. 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

KS95, Lake of the Ozarks Country Station with John Morgan. Kid myself. I'm Paige Miller. Coming up on Saturday, Tracy Lawrence will be playing the Ozarks Amphitheater with special guest Ingrid Andress and Jacob Smalley. And we still have chances for you to win some tickets to see Tracy Lawrence at Ozarks Amphitheater.

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0: KS95, Lake of the Ozarks Country Station, Lainey Wilson, Phone Keys Wallet. I'm Paige Miller, Colton Taylor in the studio. I'm just going to say that's how you kick off an NFL season with the Chiefs game last night. I mean, how exciting.
1: I told you when I walked in, the Chiefs showed mercy and took those knees, or we would have had the biggest blowout of the week if we had just taken the field goal.
0: And if I remember yesterday afternoon, you made me pick.
1: Yeah. I told you to pick a score. You said
0: I didn't
1: three
0: want to.
1: Scores. And it was a 21-point win.
0: There you go.
1: I will say, as happy as we are, you could almost hear heads turning as they realized, oh no, they're back, and they might be the most dangerous form ever.
0: That's because they're all a little chippy, shall we say.
1: Mahomes.
0: They're like, okay, we sat back and listened to everybody.
1: Mahomes is not 100% yet because he's rusty.
0: No.
1: He started 2 of 12. After that, he was 13 of 15 the rest of the game.
0: And I'm worried, you know, maybe the whole state heard me screaming. And maybe there was a whole collective scream from everyone when he took off and ran for that first touchdown. All I could think of was
1: Chiefs,
0: like, no, the knee!
1: It was a point of emphasis to prove that his knee is fine. Not only did they do that, while they were winning by two scores, they ran a speed option where he took off with the ball and then flipped it out to the, I'm going to make a bold statement here, the best running back to wear a Chiefs uniform since Jamal Charles.
0: Holy smokes.
1: Kenneth
0: I didn't
1: Walker,
0: know much about that guy until last night, but... Wow.
1: Well, I can promise you the Broncos defense saw him in their nightmares. He had more yards by himself than the entire Broncos team.
0: Yeah. Yeah. That is amazing.
1: It's scary because I heard one analyst say this morning, the Chiefs were not supposed to be this good until week 7. That's the problem.
0: Oh, right.
1: The defense, we had two rookies making their debut on the defense.
0: How about those two?
1: R. Mason Thomas on the edge got his first career sack. He was jumping up and down all excited. And then Mansoor Delane, who I hope the shoulder's something minor and he's back, but he injured his shoulder on that interception.
0: Oh, yeah, I didn't realize that.
1: Yeah, you know how the Broncos signed Jalen Waddle?
0: Yeah.
1: Yeah. Apparently they forgot because we just took him out of the game.
0: Right, right.
1: This is the scariest Chiefs team I've ever seen because now after what K-9 showed, next week on Sunday Night Football, the Colts are going to have to play the run, which means those deep routes are going to be available. It means old man Travis Kelce, who, you know, just can casually put up 80. Well, I like the camera, by the way, flashing over, and it's like, oh, there's Mama Kelce. Oh, there's Taylor. There's Tom Cruise. All right. Why
0: I
1: not?
0: Know. How random.
1: Yeah.
0: Okay.
1: I'll say it now. This is the best Chiefs team of my lifetime. I firmly believe that after seeing this week one.
0: All right.
1: And what we saw is as bad as they're going to be this year.
0: Oh, boy.
1: Yeah.
0: That's something.
1: I'm going to have to start looking into more rings, I guess.
0: Well, we will get a little more about all that game with Chiefs Kingdom Show. It's coming up Wednesday night at 7 right here on KS95. We've got John Party on the way, Billy Currington, Riley Green. He's up next on KS95.
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0: The Weather Center 95 Lake Area Forecast. Heat advisory till 8 tonight. Sunny, 50% chance of afternoon shower, maybe a thunderstorm. 95 our high. Heat index over 100. Showers and thunderstorms likely into tonight. 70 the overnight low. High up to 94 tomorrow, then scattered showers again Wednesday night. 73 the low. Right now it's 90. Heat index 97 at the Lakes Weather Center. 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
1: Top Trump officials on the Capitol Hill Grill. I'm Lisa Brady, Fox News. One House hearing disrupted several times by anti-Iran war protesters.
2: You're a war criminal. How dare you? How dare you starve?
3: Committee will suspend till Capitol Police can restore order.
1: This as the Treasury chief faced sweeping and even existential questions from lawmakers.
4: Massachusetts Democratic Congressman Stephen Lynch told Treasury Secretary Scott Bessent he's not sure it matters anymore if the good guys or the bad guys build AI.
5: It does matter whether the good guys or the bad guys had this.
6: But Mr. Secretary, here's my point, though. We're having control problems. So if we build something we can't control and the Chinese build something they can't control, the entity itself is what is the danger to us all.
4: Other Democrats questioned the success of the conflict with Iran and expressed concern over the power of the U.S. dollar. Bessent said the administration is focused on growth and that a fiscal consolidation is coming in an effort to get the government's house in order.
1: Fox's Jessica Rosenthal, the FBI director, Kash Patel, defending himself at a Senate hearing.
7: Those false statements, according to you, are not false statements. They're clipped together to make it sound like I lied, and I didn't.
1: As Democrats led by Illinois Senator Dick Durbin accuse him of weaponizing the department.
8: Director Patel has been the central figure pushing the so-called grand conspiracy, diverting FBI resources to inane, debunked conspiracy theories that the, quote, deep state has been targeting President Trump since his first campaign.
1: Patel focusing on the administration's efforts to fight violent crime. Prosecutors in California say they will not pursue the death penalty for Nick Reiner, who's charged with killing his parents, actor-director Rob Reiner and wife Michelle. Nick Reiner has pleaded not guilty. Special circumstances in the allegations made him eligible for the death penalty, including the murder weapon, a knife. America is listening to Fox News.
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14: Treasury Secretary Scott Bessent is updating Congress on the economy today. It's a regularly scheduled appearance. It follows the U.S. 10-year Treasury yield topping 5%, though Bessent says the U.S. bond market is the best performing in the world, and he says interest rates are higher because of oil prices. He says oil prices will be coming down. Crude oil prices remain elevated today. Brent crude at $107 a barrel. West Texas Intermediate U.S. oil at $103. Mortgage News Daily says some mortgage rates have already topped 7% at the highest level since the beginning of last year. The Mortgage Bankers Association's chief economist, Michael Frantantoni, says the milestone of 7% is expected to scare off some buyers. That's your Fox Business Report. I'm Jenny Koselda. Invested in you.
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16: Good afternoon. It is 92 degrees at 12:05. I'm Colton Taylor with this KS95 news update. The National Weather Service has issued a heat advisory for the lake area until 8 o'clock tonight. Heat index values could reach 106 with a combination of heat and humidity increasing the risk of heat illness. Drink plenty of fluid, stay in air conditioning when possible, avoid the sun, and check on family, friends, and neighbors. A Sedalia man is facing multiple charges following a reported shooting Sunday in Pettis County. Police say the 35-year-old Frank J. Van Hook Jr. pulled a gun during a party, later returned to the home and fired toward a group of people. Van Hook faces charges including first-degree assault, burglary, and armed criminal action. He's being held in the Pettis County Jail on $250,000 bond. Former Camden County attorney Jeffrey Green has voluntarily dismissed his wrongful termination lawsuit against the Camden County Commission. Reports indicate that Green alleged he was terminated during a closed session after being told the meeting would address a health department insurance fund issue. His lawsuit sought at least $194,000 in fees and court costs. The case was dismissed Friday without prejudice, meaning it could be refiled. No settlement was announced. Several Lake Area law enforcement agencies are receiving state grants through Governor Mike Kehoe's Blue Shield program. Kehoe announced Monday that $10 million in grants will go to 350 Missouri counties, cities, towns, and one school district that earned the Blue Shield designation this year. The program requires communities to develop comprehensive programs aimed at fighting crime and making communities safer. Among the equipment being funded statewide are mobile data terminals, body cameras, ballistic vests, radios, vehicles, and UTVs. Camden, Miller, Morgan, and Montauk County Sheriff's Departments are among the local agencies receiving grants, along with several city police departments. I'm Colton Taylor with this KS95 News Update. MissouriNet News and your Lake Area forecast are coming up.
17: MissouriNet News, I'm Cameron Connor. Missourians who buy their own health insurance, along with workers covered through many small businesses, could see premiums increase between 10 and 26% next year. Missouri Department of Commerce and Insurance Director Angie Nelson says the proposed rate hikes are largely in line with broader increases in health care costs.
18: I think kind of the sign of the times that we're in with tough economic conditions. What the carriers are also seeing is that they're seeing pharmacy costs are running about 9 to 13% higher.
17: In other news, Vice President J.D. Vance made a stop in Kansas City Monday to announce a major federal crackdown on COVID-19 relief fraud. Speaking at the FBI's Kansas City field office and backed by cabinet members, Vance said federal government is permanently barring about 870,000 people from federal loans after investigators determined they fraudulently obtained money through the Paycheck Protection Program and other pandemic-era assistance programs. This is MissouriNet News.
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16: 85-year-old Martha Ella Wilde of Camdenton died September 6th. Visitation for Martha Wilde will be Friday from 9 to 10 with a memorial mass at 10 at St. Anthony Catholic Church in Camdenton. Interment will be held at 2 p.m. at the Missouri Veterans Cemetery at Fort Leonard Wood. Arrangements are under the direction of Hedges Gommelard Funeral Home of Camdenton. 72-year-old James Dale Hawk of Eldon died July 26th at his home in Eldon. Celebration of life for Dale Hawk will be Saturday at 11 at the Old Time Gospel Church. Memorials are suggested in care of the family, with arrangements under the direction of Phillips Funeral Home of Eldon. 65-year-old Donna K. King of California died September 5th at University Hospital in Columbia.
0: Graveside Memorial Service for Donna K. King will be Saturday, September 26th at 3 at the California City Cemetery. Memorials are suggested to assist the family with expenses in care of the Windmill Ridge Funeral Service of California. Those are today's funeral notices brought to you by the Kidwell Garber Funeral Homes for Sales in Lori. 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
3: Meteorologist Jennifer Nairamore with KS95 Lake Area Forecast. Sunny and very hot weather back in the forecast for today. That high approaching 95 with our heat index 103 to 105. There is a pop-up thunderstorm chance for the afternoon. And then with the front coming in tonight, more scattered showers and thunderstorms possible. Our low upper 60s. Clearing for Wednesday with our high back up to 93. For the time, temperature and forecast anytime, call the KS95 weather phone at 378-2121.
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0: This coming Saturday at the Ozarks Amphitheater, Tracy Lawrence in concert with special guest Ingrid Andress and Jacob Smalley. And I've got a pair of tickets to see Tracy Lawrence Saturday night at the Ozarks Amphitheater. If you'd like to go, be caller number 5 right now at 573-378-5795 or 800-251-5795. I'll set up caller number 5 with a pair of tickets to see Tracy Lawrence Saturday at the Ozarks Amphitheater. Megan Maroney coming up, Cole Swindell, and Max McNown. He's up next on KS95.
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0: And congratulations to Donald. He just scored himself a pair of tickets to see Tracy Lawrence at the Ozarks Amphitheater this coming Saturday night. Keep listening. We've got more chances for you to score tickets to see Tracy Lawrence from KS95.
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0: KS95, Lake of the Ozarks Country Station, Megan Maroney, Medicine. I'm Paige Miller. Last night, the Emmy Awards were on TV, but it didn't exist because there was the Chiefs game last night. But history was made at the Emmys last night. Actor Matthew Rhys took home the award for Outstanding Lead Actor in a Comedy Series and also Outstanding Lead Actor in a Drama Series. It's the first time any actor or actress has won that double award. So congratulations to him. Now, of course, the comedy series is Widow's Bay, which I think is on Apple TV. I don't know. This is my problem with the Emmys anymore. I mean, it's great. There's all these streaming services, but I can't keep up or afford to be watching all of this stuff. I would love to, but yeah, it's just not reality. Jean Smart also won her historic fifth Emmy in a row for Outstanding Lead Actress in a Comedy Series, and that's for her show Hacks. I do have HBO, but I don't have internet at home, so I can't stream stuff. But I've seen Hacks, except for the last two seasons, and it is a very good show, and Jean Smart does definitely deserve her awards because she's so good in it. So that's about all I know about the Emmys. Everything else, is, I don't know. I haven't seen any of it. Would like to, but I can't afford to, so I'll continue to watch the Chiefs. I would anyway. Coming up, Luke Bryan, Jason Aldean, and Russell Dickerson. He's up next on KS95.
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2: Lake Area Weather. The Weather Center 95 Lake Area forecast, a heat advisory till 8 tonight. 50% chance of a shower or storm popping up this afternoon. A high near 95, heat index over 100. Showers and thunderstorms likely tonight, 70 the low. Sunny 94 tomorrow. Scattered showers Wednesday night, 73 the low. And then sunny and hot again Thursday and Friday. Highs between 90 and 95. Right now it's 93. The heat index 100 at the Lakes Weather Center, KS95.
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0: KS95, today's country and your all-time favorites. Luke Bryan, country, and she knows it. A news update's happening at the top of the hour. On the KS95 Lake Country calendar, the American Red Cross, they've got two blood drives going on today. One's going on right now at Our Lady of the Lake Catholic Church on Bagnell Dam Boulevard in Lake Ozark. That goes till 2 o'clock. And another blood drive happens from 2 to 6 at the Spring Hill Mennonite Church on Highway E in Latham. All blood types are needed. Walk-ins are welcome, but you can make an appointment by calling 1-800-RED-CROSS or just go to redcrossblood.org. In touch with the Lake of the Ozarks, we're KS95.
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10: It's a story, a tale, a beat, some licks, a tune that stays in your head. A journey shared, a soul that's bared, words that just need to be said. 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

0: Yes, 95, Lake of the Ozarks Country Station, Jelly Roll with Hands Up. I'm Paige Miller. This is exciting. Archaeologists in North Dakota have discovered continuous footprints from a Tyrannosaurus rex. This is the first recorded trackway of a running T-Rex ever found in the world. This is huge. It's a high school science teacher from Colorado who actually found this these footmarks from the T-Rex. He was volunteering on a paleontology dig over the summer. Each footprint measures about 3.3 feet long. The trackway allows scientists to estimate that the T-Rex, its walking speed was about 3.5 to 4.5 miles per hour, which is comparable to a brisk human walk. And this is significant. It's previous discoveries of T-Rex footprints was only like one print here or there. And before this, only two isolated adult T-Rex footprints had been found in the entire world. And none of them showed a connected movement sequence like these do. This is so exciting. And they just keep finding all kinds of amazing things out in Montana, North Dakota, you know, up in that region. So this is really, really exciting. Google it. Check it out for yourself and see the pictures. You know, I like to think if I saw something that I would recognize it as maybe something significant, but I don't know if I would or not. I guess that's why there's, the paleontologists, that's what they study. But it's very cool and exciting news. Kenny Chesney coming up, Tim McGraw and Chris Young. I got Keith Whitley up next on KS95.
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0: 95, Lake of the Ozarks Country Station, Kenny Chesney with Carry On. And Kenny Chesney has just announced he's doing another stadium tour. Yes, that's right. The original Vibe Room Tour 2027 kicks off April 24th. Coming along with Kenny Chesney on his stadium tour, Eric Church, Sheryl Crow, and Graylin James. I mean, good golly, what a lineup that is. And Kenny is going to be in Missouri twice. He'll be in St. Louis on May the 15th and then at Kansas City at Arrowhead July the 24th. And the pre-sale begins this coming Thursday and tickets then go on sale on Friday if you want to see Kenny Chesney back in his stadium tour days along with Eric Church. I mean, that's huge. That's going to be a great show to see. We got Zach John King on the way, Tyler Farr, and Cody Johnson. He's up next on KS95.
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0: The Weather Center 95 Lake Area forecast. Heat advisory till 8 tonight. Slight chance of a shower, thunderstorm this afternoon. 95 our high. Heat index over 100. Showers and thunderstorms likely later tonight. 70 the low. Sunny and hot again tomorrow, 94 the high. Right now it's 94, the heat index 100 at the Lakes Weather Center, KS95.
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0: KS95, today's country and your all-time favorite, Zach John King, Get to Drinkin'. We got a news update coming your way at the top of the hour. Then Colton Taylor will join you after 2 on the KS95 Lake Country calendar. A bike fest event's happening Thursday night at the Morgan County Fairgrounds in Versailles. 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The games begin at 5:30. 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In touch with the lake, we're KS95.
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0: Luke Combs on KS95B by you. 16 after 2, I'm Colton Taylor. If you can hear a smile in my voice, it's because over the last, 4 or 5 days, whatever it was, I got to see the Jayhawks handed a whooping at the hand of the Tigers, and I got to see the Broncos handed a whooping at the hand of the Chiefs. It doesn't get much better than that in a 5-day span. That was a thing of beauty right there. You know we're going to talk some Chiefs football a little bit later on, and how could we not? Dwight Yoakam and Blake Shelton are on the way, plus we're here from Ella Langley, Loving Life Again on KS95.
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0: Ella Langley on KS95, Loving Life Again. 2:31, I'm Colton Taylor. Told you we were going to talk about it. I just couldn't wait any longer. I was back to Loving Life Again last night because first and foremost, Patrick Mahomes stepped on a football field and he was healthy. I got a C15 walk out there. It was cool hearing him talk about this specially designed knee brace and how light it was. I was kind of shocked at that, but I also love that all the questions had been about his knee. So what's the first thing he does? He runs for a touchdown. And then a penalty takes it off the board, so he says, all right, I'll do it again from farther away, and ran in the touchdown. The knee is fine, so much so the Chiefs were running speed options late in the game with the lead. I mean, there's so many things to take away from the game. I think something that will get overlooked but deserves a lot of credit is that defense. Steve Spagnuolo had them dialed up. Denver was supposed to have, is supposed to have, one of the best offenses in football this year. They scored 10 points last night. The Chiefs had 4 sacks. I mean, it was beautiful. Got to see the rookie Mansoor Delane get his first interception. Got to see a rookie on the edge out of Oklahoma, whose name just completely escaped me that I knew 2 seconds ago, get his first sack. Got to see Chris Jones recover a fumble. Defense was dialed in. But then, of course, we all got introduced to K-9. Yeah, that wasn't Kenneth Walker last night. That was K-9, as he single-handedly had more yards than the entire Denver Broncos squad. That was amazing. We haven't seen a running attack like that in a long, long time. And all I can think is that means now teams are going to have to respect the run. They're going to have to load the box. And Mahomes, that's as rusty as he's going to look this year. He started out 2 of his first 12. After that, he was 13 of his next 15. So that means he's going to keep getting better. And if teams want to stack the box, that one safety high look is not going to work very well. And he's going to start torching it downfield. I will say it now. This may be the best Chiefs team of this entire run, of this era, of this dynasty, whatever you want to call it. I think this has the potential to be the most well-rounded, best Chiefs team that we have seen. Oh, and one last tip of the hat to the undrafted rookie that we started at left tackle that I was so scared of. He did a phenomenal job last night. That was amazing to see that young man step up and keep 1-5 safe. That was a beautiful game by the Chiefs. They are 1-0 and currently leading the AFC West. And definitely, the Chiefs are back. Riley Green, Toby Keith, Jason Aldean are all coming up on KS95.
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0: Weather Center 95, Lake Area forecast. A heat advisory is in effect until 8 o'clock tonight. Sunny and hot today. 50% chance of some showers and thunderstorms, though. High near 95 with a heat index over 100 this afternoon. Showers and thunderstorms are likely tonight with a low around 70. Mostly sunny and hot tomorrow, a high of 94. Tomorrow night, scattered showers, low around 73. Thursday and Friday, sunny and hot with highs 90 to 95. Your extended forecast, Saturday, mostly sunny, high 90. Sunday, chance of showers, high 77. Monday, partly sunny, a high of 75. It's 95, feels like 101 at the Lakes Weather Center, KS95.
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0: 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Jason Aldean, anytime soon. Closing in on 3 o'clock, we'll look at your community calendar. American Legion Riders and Zach Weed, American Legion Post 624, are having their 10th annual Veterans Memorial Ride on Friday. The ride is free and all riders are welcome. Staging and breakfast will be Friday morning at 9 at the American Legion Post in Sunrise Beach. The escorted ride leaves at 10:30. There will be lunch. The ride will end at 4 at Shady Gators for a Veterans Bash. In touch with the Lake of the Ozarks, where KS95.
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0: Zach Top on KS95, South of Sanity. 17 after 3, I'm Colton Taylor. It's just about time to play a little food for thought trivia. Your chance to win a gift certificate to the Dairy Cup Shop the Square in Versailles. Today, we got to talk about those Chiefs. Yes, trivia is going to be related to the Chiefs in some way, shape, or form. So if you're a football fan, this is the one for you. Your chance to win is coming up.
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1: All right, it is time to play a little food for thought trivia. Your chance to win a gift certificate to the Dairy Cup just off the square in Versailles. One thing that could not go unnoticed last night was the debut of Kenneth Walker III, a.k.a. K-9. 173 rushing yards. What a performance. It was pretty historic. What I want to know is who was the last Chiefs running back to have 173 or more rushing yards in a game prior to Kenneth Walker? If you know the answer, 573-378-5795 or 1-800-251-5795. If you could tell me who the last Chiefs running back prior to Kenneth Walker to have 173 or more rushing yards in a game was, you can be our winner on Food for Thought Trivia.
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Sam Tillis on KS95. Maybe it was Memphis. Well, my question today was, after last night's historic performance by K9, 173 yards on the ground, who was the last Kansas City Chief to have 173 or more yards? Well, Kimmy, calling out of her sales, knew the last Chief to do it was one of the greatest Chiefs of all time, somebody who I firmly believe belongs in Canton in a gold jacket, and someone who still to this day holds the record for most yards per carry in the history of any running back to ever play the game of football. You know who I'm talking about. The great Jamaal Charles, 5.4 yards per carry for his career. He did it back in 2012, December 23rd, against the Indianapolis Colts. Jamaal had a casual 226 rushing yards that game. So for K9,

that's pretty good company to keep. If you can come straight into the Chiefs locker room and immediately be in the same sentence as Jamaal Charles for single game rushing yards, that's not too shabby. I think that'll work out just fine for you. But thanks everybody for calling. Congratulations to Kimmy, our winner today. We'll play again on Thursday. Here's George Bird. Bye.

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1: Cody Johnson on KS95 and horseback, 332. I'm Colton Taylor. Have you seen the motorcycles out and about yet? I saw them on the way into work this morning. It's Bike Fest week. Yeah, they are coming in from all areas. If you're listening to this and you happen to be in the area for Bike Fest, we're happy to have you. Welcome to the Lake of the Ozarks. Hope you have a wonderful time. It always amazes me to see the different licenses, to see where people are from, because the lake has grown so much over the years. Like, it used to be like, oh, wow, somebody's here from Oklahoma, or somebody's here from Iowa. Now it's like, hey, someone's here from New York. That one's from Minnesota. Don't ask me how, but that one's from Hawaii. That must have been a weird drive. Like, it's pretty cool to see all the people coming in for Bike Fest. But if you are listening, we're happy to have you. Hope you have a wonderful time. Welcome to the Lake of the Ozarks. Look at Your Forecast is on the way, plus Jason Aldean, Rascal Flatts, and Morgan Wallen on KS95.
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1: Weather Center 95, Lake Area forecast brought to you by the Good Shepherd Nursing Home District. A heat advisory remains in effect till 8 o'clock tonight. Sunny and hot for today. 50% chance of some showers and thunderstorms. High near 95 with a heat index over 100 this afternoon. Showers and thunderstorms are likely tonight with a low around 70. Tomorrow mostly sunny and hot, a high of 94. Tomorrow night scattered showers, low around 73. Thursday and Friday sunny and hot with highs 90 to 95. Your extended forecast, Saturday mostly sunny, high of 90. Sunday, chance of showers, high 77. Monday, partly sunny and a high of 75. This check of your forecast brought to you by the Good Shepherd Nursing Home District. It's 95, feels like 101 at the Lakes Weather Center. 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

0: 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We're closing in on 4 o'clock, KS95 news update at the top of the hour. From the community calendar, the American Red Cross is having a blood drive Thursday from 11 to 5 at the Elks Lodge in Lori. 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
1: It's not over. I'm Lisa Brady, Fox News. After a U.S. Supreme Court decision on mail-in ballots, which drew an angry response from the president.
2: Attorney General Todd Blanche says the Justice Department will comply with a Supreme Court order preventing the Postal Service from enforcing mail-in ballot restrictions sought by the president.
3: That doesn't mean that we're not going to do everything in this administration that we can to make sure that there are free and fair elections.
2: Blanche also says President Trump is very frustrated by recent Supreme Court rulings.
3: The idea that President Trump shouldn't be allowed to communicate to the American people his frustration, I don't share that.
2: In a social media post, President Trump wrote, "The justices are not the people he interviewed, but merely a shell of their original selves."
1: Fox's Jared Halpern at the White House. Senate Minority Leader Chuck Schumer calls the president's executive order on mail-in ballots an unconstitutional ploy to avoid accountability.
4: Trump knows the American people are angry at him. He's scared to face them.
1: This as Democrats point to a whistleblower allegation of federal election officials violating state laws while searching for non-citizens on voter rolls. A Homeland Security spokesperson accuses Democrats of conjuring controversy and says the agency has shown non-citizens can and do vote in U.S. elections, that the DOJ is focused on prosecuting and removing them. The Kennedy Center board votes to shut down the venue just hours after a federal judge blocked another effort to add President Trump's name to the building. The president posting that the closure is needed for safety repairs, but also suggesting renovations will not happen if an ongoing fight over the naming doesn't go his way. In today's ruling, the judge again said Congress has to approve any installation of memorials or anything else. The president signaling that the Justice Department will appeal. Stocks finished lower ahead of a Fed decision tomorrow. The Dow down 328. 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
9: I'm Taylor Riggs, and this is the Fox Business Report.
10: The major averages falling on spiking oil prices and rising bond yields, and as investors remain cautious ahead of an expected rate hike tomorrow afternoon, it's now predicted that the Fed will raise its benchmark interest rate a quarter percentage point, the first increase in more than 3 years. Gushing oil prices are adding to inflation worries, with West Texas Intermediate crude settling over $105 a barrel. Calls to slow AI development continue to weigh on tech stocks. Software stocks fell amid AI uncertainty, while chip stocks try to rebound. The Magnificent Seven big cap tech stocks were mostly lower, led by Alphabet, Microsoft, and Amazon. The Dow winners, Chevron, 3M, and JP Morgan Chase. The Dow decliners, Goldman Sachs, Microsoft, and United Health Group. The Dow down 328 points, the Nasdaq lower by 205, S&P 500 down 34. That's your Fox Business Report. I'm Hillary Barsky, invested in you.
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12: Good afternoon. It is 93 degrees. The heat index is 104. I'm Colton Taylor with this KS95 news update. The National Weather Service has issued a heat advisory for the lake area until 8 o'clock tonight. Heat index values could reach 106 with a combination of heat and humidity, increasing the risk of heat illness. Drink plenty of fluids, stay in air conditioning when possible, avoid the sun, and check on family, friends, and neighbors. A Sedalia man is facing multiple charges following a reported shooting Sunday in Pettis County. Police say the 35-year-old Frank J. Van Hook Jr. pulled a gun during a party, later returning to a home, and fired toward a group of people. Van Hook faces charges including first-degree assault, burglary, and armed criminal action. He's being held in the Pettis County Jail on $250,000 bond. Former Camden County attorney Jeffrey Green has voluntarily dismissed his wrongful termination lawsuit against Camden County Commission. Reports indicate that Green alleged he was terminated during a closed session after being told the meeting would address a health department insurance fund issue. His lawsuit sought at least $194,000 in fees and court costs. Case was dismissed Friday without prejudice, meaning it could be refiled. No settlement was announced. Several Lake Area law enforcement agencies are receiving state grants through Governor Mike Kehoe's Blue Shield program. Kehoe announced Monday that $10 million in grants will go to 350 Missouri counties, cities, towns, and one school district that earned the Blue Shield designation this year. The program requires communities to develop comprehensive programs aimed at fighting crime and making communities safer. Among the equipment being funded statewide are mobile data terminals, body cameras, ballistic vests, radios, vehicles, and UTVs. Camden, Miller, Morgan, and Montauk County Sheriff's Departments are among the local agencies receiving grants, along with several police departments. I'm Colton Taylor with this KS95 News Update. Missouri Net News and your Lake Area forecast are coming up.
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13: U.S. Vice President J.D. Vance chose Kansas City to announce a national crackdown on suspected COVID-era PPP fraud. Backed by cabinet members and Missouri Republicans Eric Schmidt and Governor Mike Keogh, Vance says they are sending letters to suspected fraudsters. Vance was asked how businesses could fight allegations of fraud.
14: We certainly appreciate that some people, you know, mistakes sometimes happen. So we've set up a process to ensure that people can actually challenge whether they've been adequately or accurately, I should say, tagged as a fraudster. Like I said earlier, I don't suspect many people, and we know from prior history that not many people are going to appeal that ruling because most of the people who have defrauded the federal government, they know exactly what they've been up to.
13: Even with proposed health insurance rate increases of 10 to 26% for 2027, Missouri consumers who buy their own coverage and many small business employees are expected to have plenty of options. Missouri Department of Commerce and Insurance Director Angie Nelson says competition in the market remains strong.
15: Every county in our state has at least two different insurance companies that are offering plans. In our state, 107 counties plus the city of St. Louis have four or more insurance companies who are offering plans in their counties.
13: Final rates and plan offerings are expected to be approved by October 31st. U.S. Secretary of Education Linda McMahon is scheduled to visit Cape Girardeau on Wednesday to tour a technical education school and hold a press conference. Her stop is part of a nationwide Returning Education to the States tour, focused on state-led education initiatives and giving families more educational choices. The visit will spotlight education models that serve Missouri students and provide an opportunity for the secretary to hear from students, educators, and local leaders.
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18: Well, here we are again, and I gotta tell you, Jim, this match has me really concerned.
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13: News on Missouri Net continues. A bipartisan group of Missouri lawmakers in Congress have introduced a resolution marking 30 years of partnership between Missouri and Panama. U.S. Reps Mark Alford and Wesley Bell led the effort, joined by fellow Missouri delegation members Emmanuel Cleaver, Ann Wagner, and Sam Graves. The resolution recognizes the Missouri-Panama relationship established in 1996 through the National Guard State Partnership Program. And the Chiefs opened the season with a 31-10 win over the Denver Broncos on Monday night. Reigning Super Bowl MVP Kenneth Walker rushed for 173 yards and two touchdowns in his Chiefs debut.
0: It means a lot. You know, it means they trust me. You know, it's good to feel that way. And, you know, when we first came out, we got the fourth down and, you know, we still ran the ball. So, you know, they trust the run game and they trust what we can do. And, you know, we just want to keep stacking on that.
13: The Chiefs snapped a three-game losing streak against their rival Broncos, and their next game is Sunday night in primetime at home against the Indianapolis Colts. Bill Pollack, Missouri Net News.
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27: I'm meteorologist Jennifer Nairamore with KS95 Lake Area Forecast. Scattered showers and a few thunderstorms coming our way with a front as we're moving on through the rest of today and into tonight. A handful of strong to isolated severe storms cannot be ruled out, with the main threat here damaging winds. Could see some locally heavier rain too, and we are hot and sticky. The high 95 degrees, heat index 105, overnight low upper 60s. For the time, temperature and forecast anytime, call the KS95 weather phone at 378-2121.
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0: That's Hardy on KS95 and MacArthur. 20 after 4, I'm Colton Taylor. I made a mention just before the news break, but coming up here in the next hour or so, I'm going to give away a pair of tickets to go see Tracy Lawrence at Ozarks Amphitheater Saturday, September 19th. This Saturday with Ingrid Andress and Jacob Smalley. That's going to be a phenomenal show. I saw Tracy Lawrence last year, the year prior, and man, is he good live. And I can only imagine how good Ingrid Andress is. I saw Jacob Smalley not that long ago. Boy, they put on a great show. He's phenomenal. His band's great. It's going to be a good time at Ozarks Amphitheater. So be listening here in the next hour for your chance to win tickets. Trish Yearwood, Nate Smith, and Lauren Elena all coming up on KS95.
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0: Lauren Elena and Chase Matthews on KS95, All My Exes. 4:33, I'm Colton Taylor. It's hot. Clouding up a little bit. That helps somewhat, but it's still very warm out there. Heat advisory remains in effect until 8 o'clock tonight. A look at your forecast is on the way, plus low cash in Hudson Westbrook on KS95.
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6: 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Touchdown, Kansas City. A historic touchdown for Travis Kelce. His 77th touchdown reception.
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0: 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Weather Center 95, Lake Area Forecast. A heat advisory remains in effect until 8 o'clock tonight. Showers and thunderstorms are likely tonight with a low around 70. Mostly sunny and hot tomorrow, a high of 94. Tomorrow night, scattered showers, low around 73. Thursday and Friday, sunny and hot with highs 90 to 95. Your extended forecast, Saturday, mostly sunny, high 90. Sunday, chance of showers, high 77. Monday, partly sunny and a high of 75. It's 90, but feels like 102 at the Lakes Weather Center, KS95.
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Tracy Lawrence on KS95 and Paint Me a Birmingham. That's a beautiful song. It sounds even better when you hear it live, and you could hear it live this Saturday at Ozarks Amphitheater as Tracy is joined by Ingrid Andress and Jacob Smalley. All you got to do is be calling number 5 right now, 573-378-5795 or 1-800-251-5795. I'll set you up with a pair of tickets to go see Tracy Lawrence this Saturday at Ozarks Amphitheater.

0: Hudson Westbrook on KS95, Painted You Pretty. Well, congratulations to Russ. He just won that pair of tickets to go see Tracy Lawrence this Saturday at Ozarks Amphitheater. That's going to be a phenomenal show. We are closing in on 5 o'clock. We'll take a look at your community calendar. The Friends of the Morgan County Library are hosting a trivia night Thursday night. That will be at 6:30 at the library in Versailles. It's $15 per person or $70 for a team with a maximum of 6 players per team. All proceeds benefit the Morgan County Library. And for more info, call or text Liz at 573-569-3889. 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
1: Sorry, we're closed. I'm Tom Rigotti, Fox News. The board of the Kennedy Center has decided to close for safety reasons following a judge's ruling against the board's effort to put President Trump's name on the building. Fox's Jessica Rosenthal explains.
2: President Trump is chair of the Kennedy Center board and said in a Truth Social post it's in disrepair and falling apart, that he can fix it by raising money and through his ability to build. Also today, federal judge Christopher Cooper ruled against a Kennedy Center board resolution that aimed to put President Trump's name on the building's facade by saying that only Congress could make such a decision. After that ruling, President Trump announced that the Kennedy Center board had voted to close the center for safety reasons pending reconstruction. But President Trump wrote in a post that courts must rule favorably on a board decision to put his name on the building, or the renovation will not take place, adding that he's already raised $17 million to go toward making repairs. Jessica Rosenthal, Fox News.
1: Pop superstar Ed Sheeran will have to go without an opening act for now. All scheduled opening acts have quit Sheeran's tour after the rapper Macklemore was removed for anti-Israeli comments on stage during a recent show. Treasury Secretary Scott Bessent hit with a range of questions about the economy on Capitol Hill today.
3: Treasury Secretary, defending the policies, the economic policies of this administration, a lot of discussion about gas prices and inflation, but the rise of the 10-year yield to 5%, that became a focus here. Now, that will push up borrowing costs for anyone trying to buy a home, autos, also could increase the percent we pay on credit cards.
4: I think it's largely due to the oil price rise, and oil prices are going to come down.
3: Are you going to intervene again?
4: That we are in a regular cadence on the market.
3: A large amount of protesters did enter the room at the Capitol Hill. It has been disrupted at least 5 times.
1: That's Fox Business Network's Edward Lawrence. 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
10: News on Missouri Net, I'm Bill Pollack. On Thursday, a federal appeals court will consider yet another challenge to the Missouri Congressional Maps dispute. It's from a lawsuit brought by U.S. Representative Bob Onder and State Senator Rick Bratton after the Missouri Supreme Court ruled that the state could not use HB1 for the November election unless voters approve it through a referendum. Governor Mike Keogh and some Republican leaders are putting their hopes in this 8th District Court of Appeals case to get back the map they want to use. St. Louis University Law Professor Sam Jordan says there are many hurdles in this appeal.
11: While it may be true that that's the place to be, you know, placing your hope, I don't think there's all that much of a chance that they're going to end up in the place that they want to be.
10: Even with proposed health insurance rate increases of 10 to 26% for 2027, Missouri consumers who buy their own coverage and many small business employees are expected to have plenty of options. Missouri Department of Commerce and Insurance Director Angie Nelson says competition in the market remains strong.
12: Every county in our state has at least two different insurance companies that are offering plans. In our state, 107 counties plus the city of St. Louis have four or more insurance companies who are offering plans in their counties.
10: Final rates and plan offerings are expected to be approved by October 31st. U.S. Secretary of Education Linda McMahon is scheduled to visit Cape Girardeau on Wednesday to tour a technical education school and hold a press conference. Her stop is part of a nationwide Returning Education to the States tour, focused on state-led education initiatives and giving families more educational choices. According to the department, the visit will spotlight education models that serve Missouri students and provide an opportunity for the secretary to hear from students, educators, and local leaders about what is working for them.
13: Sometimes, after service, it feels like every step we take sets us back.
14: I'm so sick of this. Yeah. I can't do this.
13: Like we're getting buried under the weight of it all. There's always a path forward. We just have to find it. Listen to stories from veterans who've been through similar challenges at MakeTheConnection.net.
15: Well, here we are again, and I gotta tell you, Jim, this match has me really concerned.
16: 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And this hasty, lightweight challenger, a car.
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17: 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A motorist is almost 20 times more likely to die in a crash involving a train than in a collision involving another motor vehicle. 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
10: News on MissouriNet continues. A bipartisan group of Missouri lawmakers in Congress have introduced a resolution marking 30 years of partnership between Missouri and Panama. U.S. Reps Mark Alford and Wesley Bell led the effort, joined by fellow Missouri delegation members Emmanuel Cleaver, Ann Wagner, and Sam Graves. The resolution recognizes the Missouri-Panama relationship established in 1996 through the National Guard State Partnership Program. And the Chiefs opened the season with a 31-10 win over the Denver Broncos on Monday night. Reigning Super Bowl MVP Kenneth Walker rushed for 173 yards and two touchdowns in his Chiefs debut.
18: It means a lot, you know. It means they trust me. You know, it's good to feel that way. And, you know, when we first came out, we got the fourth down, and, you know, we still ran the ball. So, you know, they trust the run game, and they trust what we can do. And, you know, we just want to keep stacking on that.
10: The Chiefs snapped a three-game losing streak against their rival Broncos, and their next game is Sunday night in primetime at home against the Indianapolis Colts. Bill Pollack, Missouri Net News. Missouri Net Sports, I'm Bill Pollack. I'm going to throw some numbers at you to show just how valuable Chiefs running back Kenneth Walker was in last night's 31-10 win over Denver. The Chiefs were 11 for 20 in third and fourth down conversion attempts. In those short yardage situations, when they went to Walker, they converted a perfect 7 for 7. The rest of the game, the Chiefs were just 4 for 13 in short yardage third and fourth down situations. Walker was big for Kansas City, rushing for 173 yards. He also had three catches for 18.
18: It means a lot, you know. It means they trust me. You know, it's good to feel that way. And, you know, when we first came out, we got the fourth down, and, you know, we still ran the ball. So, you know, they trust the run game, and they trust what we can do. And, you know, we just want to keep stacking on that.
10: For the reigning Super Bowl MVP, it was the most rushing yards by a Chiefs player in a game since Jamal Charles ran for 226 against Indianapolis all the way back in 2012. Patrick Mahomes was 15 of 27, and if you take away the 59-yard catch and run from Travis Kelce, Mahomes averaged less than 9 yards a completion. But he showed his legs were sturdy, rushing 7 times, including his 15-yard run, ending in a head-first dive for a touchdown on the opening drive. Andy Reid, he held his breath, but he was okay with it.
19: You know, you get to, once you put him in the game, he's going to play, and you better be confident in that. And if it meant running, you know, the only thing I'd ask is that you get down, and he did that for the most part.
10: And the defense did well, too. A couple of takeaways. They held the Broncos to 176 yards. The Chiefs win, snapping a three-game losing streak to Denver. Playoff baseball in Missouri tonight. The Springfield Cardinals hosting the Tulsa Drillers in game one of their best of three series. Springfield winners of the second half of the Texas League North Division. And game two of the series between the Cardinals and Giants at Busch Stadium. Andre Pallante starts. And the Royals are in Houston. Bill Pollack, Missouri Net Sports.
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24: A meteorologist, Jennifer Nairamore, with KS95 Lake Area Forecast. Scattered showers and a few thunderstorms coming our way with a front as we're moving on through the rest of today and into tonight. A handful of strong to isolated severe storms cannot be ruled out, with the main threat here damaging winds. Could see some locally heavier rain too, and we are hot and sticky. The high 95 degrees, heat index 105, overnight low upper 60s. For the time, temperature, and forecast anytime, call the KS95 weather phone at 378-2121.
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0: Stella Lefty on KS95 in Boston. 18 after 5, I'm Colton Taylor. A warm one out there. It's going to be a warm one all week. I am excited, though, because later on this week, I get to see two of my favorite teams I get to cover play each other, which is always difficult, but always fun at the same time. As Friday night, the Tipton Cardinals take on the Versailles Tigers. Tipton coming in at 3-0, Versailles at 2-1. Set to be a great matchup Friday night. Pregame 6:40 kickoff at 7 o'clock. 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It's so easy. Then you can just click one button and you got all the games right there at the press, touch of your fingertips. I'm talking Versailles, Eldon, Tipton, Camdenton, Osage, Waynesville, Warrensburg, just a whole bunch of games on there. Then Saturday, Mizzou, the number 20 ranked team in the nation, is taking on Troy at Faro Field, and the Kansas City Chiefs back in action Sunday night, 6 o'clock. They play host to the Indianapolis Colts. 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

0: 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It's hot. It's been hot. It's been staying hot. Someday it's not going to be hot. I just don't know when that day is. A look at your forecast is coming up. 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
0: Weather Center 95, Lake Area Forecast, brought to you by the Good Shepherd Nursing Home District Heat Advisory until 8 o'clock tonight. Showers and thunderstorms are likely tonight, low around 70. Mostly sunny and hot tomorrow with a high of 94. Tomorrow night, scattered showers, low around 73. Thursday and Friday, sunny and hot with highs 90 to 95. Your extended forecast, Saturday mostly sunny, a high of 90. Sunday, chance of showers, high 77. Monday, partly sunny and a high of 75. 91, but feels like 104 at the Lakes Weather Center. 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

0: 95.1 is KS95, Lake of the Ozarks Country Station. That's Graylin James, Water at a Wedding. Well, it is just about 6 o'clock. Before we get on out of here, I want to remind you that a Parkinson's support meeting is being held Thursday at noon at the First Watch in Osage Beach. If you have Parkinson's or a related condition, or you're a caregiver, you're welcome to attend. For more info, call Patsy at 573-356-6036. In touch with the lake, we're KS95.
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0: Rodgers will throw again. Right side with a little bit of room. Slings it sidearm into the end zone. Touchdown, Kansas City. A historic touchdown for Travis Kelce. His 77th touchdown reception.
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